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Good evening going out to Thomasine. Thank you, baby, for locking in with me. Much love going out to Angela and Ruby. Ladies, I'm glad that you're in for the ride tonight. Shout out to Airborne in Demopolis, Alabama. Birmingham, how you feeling tonight, babe? To our lovers in Augusta, Athens, Albany, Georgia, Bryan College Station, Texas, Battle Creek, Kalamazoo, Grand Rapids, Pine Bluff, Lake Charles, and of course, the tri-state of New York, New Jersey. What's going on, New Jersey? Connecticut, what's happening? Stamford, Norwalk, Bridgeport, Connecticut. To my lovers in Westchester County, Long Island, Staten Island, families all here. Let's do what we love to do. Serve you what you like. Things that touch your heart. Here are the beautiful ladies of SWV. Welcome to the Quiet Storm Ride, baby.

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We're in the Quiet Storm. That was requested music going out to Ashley. Thank you for reaching out to us tonight, baby, from the CSRIA in Augusta. What's up, George and Peaches? How you feeling? I'm Lenny Green. Shout out to Brother Jerry Shelton in Birmingham, Alabama, locked in with us. Shout out to everyone at Texas A&M, University of Georgia, what's going on? Pine Bluff, what's happening? Oklahoma City, North and South Tulsa. Someone just informed me that there's a lot of Virgos all throughout those cities. So if you are celebrating a birthday, whether it's today, whether it's coming up, whether it was yesterday, happy birthday to all my fellow Virgos. My birthday is on the way as well. I already started celebrating, to be honest with you. But if you're celebrating your birthday today, you know who else is celebrating their birthday with you today? LeBron James' wife, Savannah. Our hip-hop brother Mace is celebrating his birthday today. Our hip-hop brother Joe Button's birthday is today. Former NBA player, who's now in sports analysis, Reggie Miller, celebrating his birthday with you today. Virgos, you know what we must do. Celebrate our life to the fullest. Cherish and embrace those loved ones who are around you. And keep giving the love, because the more love you give is the more love you receive. God bless you with many more journeys around the sun. Speaking of love, here's a classic from Roberta Flack and Donny Hathaway. Where is the love? Baby, it's right here every night in the Quiet Storm.

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9: Showers and thunderstorms likely through the evening and late night hours tonight. Little fog and spots tomorrow morning with our low in the low 70s. Tomorrow mostly cloudy. Showers, thunderstorms popping up again, mainly in the afternoon and evening. High around 89. Showers and thunderstorms around Saturday. I'm Georgia WeatherNet meteorologist KJ Allen.
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The Quiet Storm in the cut, and in a little while, taking it to another level. Because coming up at the top of the hour, the Quiet Storm mini concert featuring the 8-time Grammy Award Soul Train recipient, Miss Anita Baker, is going to be in the spot on the stage. If you've never had a chance to see Anita Baker yet in concert, then you're going to hear how she brings all that energy to the stage. So stick around for that mini concert. And let me say thank you for those of you who stayed up late with me last night when we got off the air, jumped on Instagram Live, and we had a long conversation, a longer conversation than I anticipated. I didn't want to stay too long. I got to learn how to put a cap because I don't want to keep you up late. I know you're tired. I know you got to wake up the next day. One of the ladies who was with us on our Instagram Live last night said she was preparing for a meeting. She was prepping for the meeting today, so I hope you didn't oversleep earlier, but thank you for letting me keep you company in the storm and after the storm in our midnight chat. I don't know if I'm going to do it tonight, but I'm going to do it tomorrow or Friday at midnight, if you can remember. Meet me on Instagram Live at Lenny Green Official. Okay? Is that cool with you? As we continue to do what we love to do, let me drop this new one. Put the Quiet Storm Spotlight, Stokely and Lindsay Webster. This is their rendition of a classic that was done by Stephanie Mills and Teddy Pendergrass, Two Hearts, baby. You'd be surprised what two hearts who are willing to give all to each other can do. Welcome to the Quiet Storm.

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Anita Baker, caught up. We are all caught up in this moment. I'm glad you locked in at the right time. Welcome to the Quiet Storm mini concert. I'm Lenny Green. I love seeing this lady back in the day perform. I know she went on tour with Luther. That was a story within itself that I don't want to get into. But what I want to get into is the rest of this wonderful moment by giving you this experience. Should you have never seen a little bigger concert, you're going to hear how she sounded on that stage, because this is a real life moment. Yeah. This lady deserves every Grammy that she won. She deserved that star in the Hollywood Walk of Fame. And we appreciate the body of work that she has given us. And who knows? She may not be finished yet. And I hope you're not, Miss Anita Baker. I hope you're listening tonight. But anyway, let's get back into the vibe. Sweet Love. This is a song that she won a Grammy on. And you're going to hear why. Welcome to the Quiet Storm mini concert, baby.

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Welcome to the Quiet Storm Mini Concert. I'm Lenny Green. Anita Baker is on the stage with us tonight, and we're going to continue to enjoy more live moments. You know, the title of that song, Whatever It Takes, remind me of a saying that I've heard, that always be ready to stand alone. People change fast. One day, you're everything. The next day, you're nothing. So you have to keep moving. And that's life, unfortunately. But whatever it takes, don't let anything stop you from doing what you want to do. Do whatever it takes, baby, to do and make yourself happy. You got to make yourself happy before you can make someone else happy. You feel me? And I want to make you happy by giving you this Quiet Storm mini concert experience with Anita Baker. Been so long, but it's arrived tonight. Settle in and settle down. Enjoy that glass of wine with me tonight. Welcome to the Quiet Storm mini concert.

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20: Showers and thunderstorms likely through the evening and late night hours tonight. Little fog and spots tomorrow morning with our low in the low 70s. Tomorrow mostly cloudy, showers, thunderstorms popping up again, mainly in the afternoon and evening. High around 89, showers and thunderstorms around Saturday. I'm Georgia WeatherNet meteorologist KJ Allen.
21: 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The Quiet Storm on V1017.

I'm musically massaging you down, baby. We're making some room for love tonight. Whatever space we have, I want you to take full advantage of the space, whether you're booed up or not. I like to enjoy special moments. As long as I know I've got you for company, that's all that matters to me. Much love going out to Denise. Thank you, baby, for reaching out to me tonight from Brooklyn. She's in the Canarsie section of Brooklyn. And I lived in Brooklyn in that section. I lived in East New York. I lived in Brownsville, Bed-Stuy. I moved around Brooklyn a lot. I'm full bred, born, bred, and raised in BK. Shout out to my brother, Spike Lee. He's getting ready for this big Michael Jackson thing this weekend. Saturday would have been Michael's birthday. And I know everyone is excited to just listen to the music and come together in love and remember the king of pop and the man who did so much for music. And his indelible mark, as you know, is going to continue to last in generations to come. So we're going to enjoy the moment. And I know you will do whatever you need to do to celebrate Brother Michael. Did you see the movie yet? Oh, you got to check that out. I know there's a lot of people that did, but a lot of people that didn't. But check it out. You'll like it. Anyway, let me go back inside of this space with you and hear one more from Miss Anita Baker. Our Quiet Storm mini concert featured artist tonight. Next Thursday, we'll have someone else on the Quiet Storm mini concert. But right now, let's enjoy this moment, because no one in the world can do it like Anita Baker could and can and still does very effectively. It's the Quiet Storm mini concert, baby. Vibe with us. And get ready for Confessions of Love with Dr. Indy Smith and I. Oh, we got a very interesting scenario to lay on you tonight.

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0: weekend vibes are already in full effect. You feel it, I feel it, and I'm glad you locked down with us because this helps to prepare for the weekend. Time for me to take it to the next level. It's Thursday night, baby. You know what happens on Thursday. The good doctor, the media personality, the podcaster, the two-time author, Dr. Indy Smith.
1: Hi, good evening.
0: Good evening. And I'm glad that you joined in right on time. We have an interesting scenario that I'm going to put on the table for us tonight.
1: Good. Let's hear it.
0: The husband cheated 17 years ago and finally confessed to his wife. Her being heartbroken, she proceeds to cheat several times for revenge on him. So my question is, who's wrong, the husband who cheated first and finally confessed, or the wife for multiple indiscretions? That's what we want to find out tonight, Doc.
1: Okay.
0: 212-545-1075. Yeah, it's crazy. It's crazy.
1: It is.
0: And things like this do happen. Thanks for reaching out to us tonight. Talk to us. What do you say?
2: Hi. Good night. How are you?
3: Hello.
0: Hello. Your name is?
2: Lonnie.
0: Pretty name. Beautiful accent, too. Beautiful accent. Love it.
2: Thank you. I think the wife is wrong.
0: Really?
2: Because it happened 17 years ago. And he stayed. He stayed in his marriage. Obviously, still in him, because he confessed. And, you know, men do stupid things. You know, a person can love you and still cheat. So the fact that he told her, I think she should have forgave him and probably move on. It happened 17 years ago, not 17 hours.
0: Wow.
2: And two wrongs don't make it right.
0: Yeah, I've heard that song before. Yeah. We're not going to even touch Indy right now on this topic. But thank you so much, my love, for calling us up. We really appreciate that.
3: Thank you for making the topic more progressive, because you know we're going to talk about this one.
2: Bye, guys. Thanks.
0: Okay, that's one opinion on the table. We'd like to hear your opinion. I know, Dr. Smith, I know you can't wait to express yourself on this, and
1: I sure can't.
0: I'm going to give you the floor when we get to that moment. But right now, hit us up. If you just tapped in, it's a scenario, Confessions of Love tonight. The husband cheated 17 years ago and finally confessed to his wife. And her being heartbroken, she proceeds to cheat several times for revenge on him. So who's wrong, the husband who cheated first and finally confessed, or the wife for multiple indiscretions?
1: Look, it depends on how many people she cheated with.
0: Well, yeah, okay. We don't know. That's the X factor in the question. You're right. So let me slide into a song, No Rhyme, No Reason. Yeah, I think it's quite appropriate for the moment. George Duke with us tonight as we get into Confessions of Love on The Quiet Storm.

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0: In the groove and in the cut with you. Welcome inside the Quiet Storm. I'm Lenny Green.
1: I'm Indy Smith.
0: And we really have a confessions of love, or I should say a perceptions of love tonight, because this scenario that we have on the table has already started up some interesting conversations. This scenario has been floating around. I just want you to know that. And we want to really know how you feel about this. So let me reiterate what this scenario is. The husband cheated 17 years ago and finally confessed to his wife. Her being heartbroken, she then proceeds to cheat several times for revenge. Who's wrong? The husband that cheated first and finally confessed, or the wife for her multiple indiscretions? Let's check the love line, Indy. Good evening. Who do we have the honor of talking to?
2: Hey, talking to Bob. Yeah. How are you doing, Indy? How are you doing there, Lenny?
0: I'm good. So where do you stand on this? Who's wrong?
2: Well, both of them are wrong. But first of all, I can't understand why in God's name that he would have even said anything after 17 years.
1: Oh, thank you.
2: That being said, they're both wrong. I don't know the ages of them, but 17 years, she maybe that be the first person she ever been with. So now she goes out and boredom's over. She's got a thrill now because she's meeting other people. Mm-hmm. So that becomes interesting. But they're both wrong on both ends. But for life, I can't understand why he said anything after 17 years.
0: Maybe you have to take a lie detector test or something. I don't know. Not unless she was suspect and she said, well, why don't you take a lie detector test? So maybe he just, this is just my assumption.
2: Because it's sometimes in life it's a need to know basis. If you don't need to know, you don't need to know. You know, you don't need to know. After 17 years, really, you know, doesn't make any sense.
0: Do you need to know? Exactly. I got you. Bob, thank you for your input tonight. We appreciate it.
1: Thank you so much.
0: So, Dr. Smith, here's the scenario once again. The husband cheated 17 years ago and finally confessed to his wife. Her being heartbroken, she proceeds to cheat several times for revenge on him. Who's wrong? The husband who cheated first and finally confessed, or the wife for multiple indiscretions? And yes,
1: this is going to be an interesting night.
0: It is already. And the phones indicate that quite clearly. Look, if you can't get us on the love lines, give Dr. Smith, give them your email.
1: Please do, because I want to hear what you have to say about this. You can reach me at thedrindy@gmail.com.
0: And you already have mine, but just in case you don't, it's LennyGreenTQS@gmail.com. 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
1: I can. You know what? I'll do a recap.
0: That would be great. And your podcast happens on Fridays, right?
1: Yes, and YouTube. 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Multiple conversations.
0: There you go. 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
7: Showers and thunderstorms likely through the evening and late night hours tonight. Little fog and spots tomorrow morning with our low in the low 70s. Tomorrow mostly cloudy, showers, thunderstorms popping up again, mainly in the afternoon and evening. High around 89, showers and thunderstorms around Saturday. I'm Georgia WeatherNet meteorologist KJ Allen.
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0: The music is sounding good, and we got so much more to go. Welcome inside the Quiet Storm, and welcome inside the Confessions of Love. I'm Lenny Green.
1: I'm Indy Smith.
0: So, ladies and gentlemen, we presented a scenario tonight. Indy is itching to kind of give us her thoughts. I may not have to say anything tonight on it. So, Indy, for the benefit of those who may not have heard the scenario to our Confessions of Love situation tonight, here it is, ladies and gentlemen. The husband cheated 17 years ago. Let me say that again. The husband cheated 17 years ago and finally confessed to his wife. Her being heartbroken, she then proceeds to cheat several times for revenge. Who's wrong? The husband that cheated first and finally confessed, or the wife for her multiple indiscretions? Let's get your name and let me get your perspective on this. Thanks for joining us tonight.
2: Well, good evening. My name is Wanda. That is an interesting storyline.
0: Yeah.
2: But I will say, I think they're both wrong, right? They both stepped out. I can see the point of view of the wife where she's seeking revenge. Two wrong don't make a right. But I'm sure that at that moment of weakness, she felt like that was the right thing to do. So I don't know, that's a tough one. 17 years ago, one would say, you know, how deep was the relationship 17 years ago? It could have been just, you know, a one-time thing, and he recovered and you know, he moved on. So I think they're both wrong, and hopefully they can work things out.
1: Hopefully.
0: But real quick, do you wonder why he brought it up from 17 years?
2: He probably got a 17-year-old walking around. That's probably why. Why else would you bring it up?
0: Okay. Aww. All right. Well, thank you. Wanda, we appreciate your input tonight. really do. Hey, Doc, I think Wanda revealed something that we didn't think about at first.
3: No, not at all. That makes it even worse because you're hiding people.
0: Yeah, it's crazy. Jeez. Messy, messy lifestyles. Even those of us who are not in relationships, we just got to do better overall. Here's the scenario. The husband cheated 17 years ago, finally confessed to his wife. Her being heartbroken, she decides to cheat several times for revenge. Who's wrong, the husband who cheated first and finally confessed, or the wife for multiple indiscretions? And as you marinate on that, baby, the Prince of Sophisticated Soul, Will Downing, with Sorry I. Welcome to Confessions of Love. Welcome to the weekend.

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0: 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All right.
1: Shut
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0: Welcome inside the Quiet Storm. That's request of music going out to Betty, who's locked in with us in Tuscaloosa, Alabama. And shout out to our family in the tri-state of New York, who's really all over the love lines tonight. I'm Lenny Green.
1: I'm Indy Smith.
0: And we've had a very interesting conversation with quite a few folks tonight. Look, if you can't get us on the love line, please send us your email and give us your thoughts. LennyGreenTQS@gmail.com. For those of you who just locked in, let me read the scenario one more time so it's fresh before we grab this phone, Indy. Here it is. The husband cheated 17 years ago and finally confessed to his wife. Her being heartbroken, she then proceeds to cheat several times for revenge. So who's wrong? The husband that cheated first and finally confessed, or the wife for her multiple indiscretions? Let's check this love line. Please share with us how you feel about this.
2: Hello.
0: Hello.
2: Hi. This is Roz Brown, and I have been listening, and I heard this question. Oh, Lord.
0: Yes.
2: So, can I get my opinion?
0: Yes, please. Please.
2: Okay. I think that the cop-out answer would be they're both wrong. Okay, and I think we all know that they're both wrong, and we know that two wrong don't make a right, and blah, blah, blah. However, I think that it depends. If the husband told his wife that he cheated because he needed to get that guilt off of his conscience, and so he came clean because it frees him, but it hurt her, I think he's wrong for that. I think that if he waited 17 years, he should have kept it to himself. You know, so I think that in her doing that, I think it's him that's wrong, and he deserves for her to go out and make herself feel better, because he should have never hurt her by divulging that information. But that's only if he did it for that reason. Now, if she found out, went to him and was like, you know, did you cheat? And then he came clean because he wanted to be honest. Then I would say she's wrong. She shouldn't have gone out and did that, because it's like, what good is that going to do? You know, it's water under the bridge at this point. And I just think that, you know, they should work on their marriage. So she would be wrong for that. Nobody got time for that. That you're too old to be running around trying to hurt him because he hurt you. It's over, you know. So
1: yeah.
2: It's a multi-level kind of answer as far as I'm concerned. But at the end of the day, they're both wrong.
0: Wow. Yeah, that's interesting. That's an interesting perspective, Roz. Thank you for breaking it down and giving us your thoughts on this.
2: Thank you, guys. Love the show. Love you, Indy.
1: Thank you.
2: Bye-bye.
0: Thank you so much. Bye-bye. Well, look, we're going to give you our thoughts in just a moment. But in the meantime, shout out to Joe for pulling off the verses against Donnell Jones last week. That was interesting. But here's the song, What If a Woman? We're inside the Confessions of Love. This is the Quiet Storm.

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0: Back-to-back slow jams to where you like it, baby. Welcome inside the Quiet Storm. I'm Lenny Green.
1: I'm Indy Smith.
0: And the scenario has been stated over and over again. I'm going to fall back. Indy, I'm going to give you the
1: mic.
0: Why? Well, I just want to make sure you express yourself. And we don't have a lot of time.
1: A couple of our listeners hit it for me. Like, why tell her? I hurt her.
0: Right.
1: You know, you don't need to know so many things that are going to harm you. And you don't need to tell so many things that are going to harm someone else. Consequences. You made a choice and now you have to live with it. And if you can protect someone that you love, then do that. We're in a space now in the world where, yeah, the confession is going to be for him. And like the young lady said, if she found out, it's best to just leave him. The best way to get back at somebody is to be happy, especially if they mean harm for you, you know?
0: Yeah.
1: So why tell her? And is she wrong for cheating? I don't think she's wrong for making a choice that would have made her happy, but I think she's wrong for making a choice for trying to hurt him because it doesn't benefit her.
0: Well, to her, it does.
1: Right. To her, it does. So just like he made a choice, people are entitled to their choices. Nobody has to be monogamous and loyal, but there are consequences for not. So for right now, I'm going to say he was wrong for telling her.
0: I say, as our first guest, Bob said, what's the purpose? 17 years ago, you said to me behind the scenes, and then Wanda said he might have a child. So you have to say
1: right.
0: Something.
1: There might be a circumstance where, yeah.
0: Anyway.
1: Oh, baby.
0: It was a very interesting scenario, right? I know, ladies.
1: Yes, it was.
0: Yep. Look, again, please drop Dr. Smith an email. Please let her know how you feel about this. And she says she may recap this tomorrow on her Office Hour podcast.
2: If not tomorrow, definitely next week. Okay. I'll recap it.
0: And how can they definitely lock in on your podcast again?
2: Just follow me. If you go on YouTube, please subscribe and like. It helps the algorithm, apparently. But if you go to the Dr. Indy TV, you can find Office Hours. And I'm up on Fridays, 8 p.m.
0: There you go. Eastern Standard Time. Enjoy that. And if you miss it, it stays up on site, right?
2: Absolutely. And I have a 1-800, so it's 1-855, the number 4, Dr. Indy. You can always call and you can leave your issue or your comment and I will shout it out.
0: Doesn't get any sweeter than that. Let me shout out the R&B soul songstress who's celebrating her 25th album, Love, Pain, and Forgiveness, Chapter 1. I'm talking about Miss Selena Johnson.
2: Amazing.
0: Let's get into
2: 25th album?
0: Well, no, 25th anniversary. I'm sorry.
2: Oh, 25th year.
0: Of the
2: okay.
0: First album. But she's still sounding great and stronger than ever.
2: She does.
0: For those of you who had a chance to catch her in performance, you may remember this song. It's called Another Relationship. That's a Confessions of Love topic within itself. Welcome to the Quiet Storm.

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6: Showers and thunderstorms likely through the evening and late night hours tonight. Little fog in spots tomorrow morning with our low in the low 70s. Tomorrow mostly cloudy. Showers, thunderstorms popping up again, mainly in the afternoon and evening. High around 89. Showers and thunderstorms around Saturday. I'm Georgia WeatherNet meteorologist KJ Allen.
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0: soothing, relaxing, comfortable, cozy, all that in a bag of chips as we cap everything up for the night, for the week, and send you into this weekend. For those of you who just joined us, thank you for letting us keep you company. I hope you, the phones are still ringing. Thank you for liking this interesting scenario that we put on the table. Drop us an email or suggest a topic that we may not have covered and we need to address it. We'll leave your name out of it for sure. We don't want to put you on the spot, but do that as soon as you can. LennyGreenTQS@gmail.com. I want you to have a wonderful and amazing weekend, Doc. Don't work too hard.
1: You too. Be safe.
0: That's the word and that's the advice for all of us. Be safe and stay alert, more importantly. In closing tonight, let us remember Miss Dolly Parton's words, and I quote, "Don't be so busy making a living that you forget to make a life," end quote. Miss Dolly Parton, what a wonderful, amazing lady who we'll miss so much. May she sleep and rest in peace. Love much, laugh often, live well. Sweet dreams, ladies. Fellas, always appreciate your presence. This has been the most sexiest and relaxing space to be in to kick off a weekend. The Quiet Storm. Night, night.
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1: Hey, you know who it is, man. 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
0: 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All right.
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2: Yeah, it's partly cloudy in the low 70s this morning. We'll stay partly sunny through a good portion of the day. Cold front still stalled to our north. We'll ramp up an afternoon shower. Upper 80s, cloudy, scattered showers, low 90s on Saturday. Partly sunny, a lingering shower into Sunday, low 90. From the Georgia Weather Net, I'm meteorologist Jason William.
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5: Yeah, it's partly cloudy in the low 70s this morning. We'll stay partly sunny through a good portion of the day. Cold front still stalled to our north. We'll ramp up an afternoon shower. Upper 80s, cloudy, scattered showers, low 90s on Saturday. Partly sunny, a lingering shower into Sunday, low 90. From the Georgia Weather Net, I'm meteorologist Jason William.
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3: Yeah, it's partly cloudy in the low 70s this morning. We'll stay partly sunny through a good portion of the day. Cold front still stalled to our north. We'll ramp up an afternoon shower. Upper 80s, cloudy, scattered showers, low 90s on Saturday. Partly sunny, a lingering shower into Sunday, low 90s. From the Georgia Weather Net, I'm meteorologist Jason William.
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0: 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All right.
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is with you.

WQDE, Vigil 17, good morning and welcome into Spiritual Blessing. Glad to have each and every one of you in this morning. What a great day it is. This is your day just to give God some praise. Good morning. As-salamu alaykum. Kisses and hugs. One just to all of you this morning. Good morning to Mr. Outlaw and all the officers that are around, riding around this morning. Thank you all for what you do to the Sheriff Department, to Daugherty County, all of you officers in every city. Let me just say to all the law enforcement officers this morning, and captains, lieutenants, sergeant, majors, all of you, coroner, good morning to you in all cities this morning, to our truck drivers, cab drivers in all cities as well this morning, and to all the VIP family, that means every one of you this morning, to all the school systems everywhere, that means everybody in the school system that plays a part, from the school crossing guard, to dietary, to custodians, to paraprofessional, librarian, all of you this morning. We're praying for each and every one of you, praying for everybody in the hospital staff, whether you work on the top floor or the bottom floor. Good morning to all of you as well, and to all the VIP family that we may not call a name, to all the businesses this morning. Good morning to all of them this morning. Good morning, Gilbert Udoto. Good morning, Kevin Smith. Good morning, Robert Brown. Good morning to security. Everywhere, all the security that's taking care of businesses, please do your job. Make sure if somebody's cutting up at your business, get them off your premises. Call the officers that were going to get them off your premises. You don't need them up there cutting the food, trying to make your premises look bad. So that's why you hire security. Take care of the business. Get them off the premises. Let them go somewhere else and cut the food at. But don't let them cut it on your place. Because the first thing when you hear it, you're not going to hear it right. And you'll think, oh, I can't go there because they do it. No, it wasn't them. They trying to get them off the premises. And they got to get them off. And you need backup, call backup to get them off. Mr. Outlaw, them don't play. Call backup to get them off. Good morning to all the preachers, deacons, their families this morning. All of you this morning. All the radio moms this morning, mothers of the church this morning, to everybody this morning, radio personalities that listen, good morning to all of them this morning, good morning to everybody. We're just so thankful to God for each and every one of you this morning. It is a blessing to still be here. Father God, we thank you this morning. We're praying for so many things, too many things to call out right now, but you already know each and everything that's going on. Pray for those on dialysis this morning, Miss Sheila and all the people that's at dialysis, that work dialysis this morning, all those that work cancer, radiation treatments this morning, to all of them as well. Lord, we just say thank you for all things this morning, because without you, we can do nothing. Praying for the farmers, those that take care of the lawns this morning, that they don't get hot out there taking care of everything. Just to everybody. Nobody can be left good, bad, or indifferent. No one can be left out of our prayers this morning. Homeless. And there are many young people that are homeless than you think. Y'all just don't know. It's not all old people that's homeless. It's a lot of young people that's homeless. Safe travel for everybody, however they may be traveling this morning. We're praying that they have safe travel getting to their destination or coming from work and going home to their destination. We're praying for them as well. We just say thank you for every child this morning. Every child this morning is very important to all of us. Lord, as we take this day and count it all joy for you allowing us to still be here. For we know there's some that's going through their time of bereavement right now. And God, you're the comforter that they're going to need. They're probably asking questions why this happening to me again in the same time. But God, you're still in control. You still have the power to give life or to take life. You're the only one that can actually make this happen. So we're praying for all the families that are going through bereavement. Look to the hills this morning from which come your help. Just have a little talk with God. He'll give you the strength that you need to make it through whatever situation you're going through. He'll be your comforter. He'll be your Rose of Sharon, your Lily of the Valley. He'll be your bright and morning star. And you may not feel that way right now, but he'll help ease your pain as you get along. So just remember, God is still in charge, and there's nothing that God can't do. As we pray this prayer for whatever denomination you're listening from this morning, we're just thankful that you get to a station that you can hear something that you like. Or maybe it hurts you to hear it, but then when it come up, you'll know how to deal with it. So just remember that as we pray this morning for every leader everywhere.
In your son Jesus' name, amen. We thank God for all of you that's having birthdays, anniversary related birthdays, praying for all of you as well. Tippy has your birthdays, anniversary, and your belated birthdays. I hope you've already read your scripture. Get your Bible. Fine. You don't have to go attend church all the time. It's nice to go into the sanctuary. I love going myself. I love on Sundays going. Now, on weekdays, I look at my raw word on my Facebook page. I like to look at that because most people are doing, when COVID came, a lot of people found out they could go to Facebook and they could put it on, or they could get these long calls that you can call in and get a code and listen on the phones. You can do those as well. But today this scripture is coming from, this would have been my anniversary date too. Today is Friday, August the 28th, 2 Samuel 23:11-12. Shamar took his stand. The courage God gives, the courage God gives this morning, the courage God gives this morning. Birthday greetings, and I know Tippy will have this one out, but I have to make her feel as well as the other kids. She's my bonus daughter this morning, Stephanie Smith. We are praying for her this morning from her siblings. Happy birthday to her this morning. This was also my anniversary date when I got married. Hold it just a minute, Tippy. It was also my anniversary date as well. So we thank God for all of you this morning. Tippy has the birthdays, anniversary related birthdays. I have a few community announcements that I'll give you. The schools are doing such an excellent job now. I don't have to give you everything they have, but all you have to do now is go to your Facebook page or go to your email or go to your text messages. They have everything that they're doing at the schools. And you can get them already. They got parents and teachers conference going on at Mary Acres Middle School. That's going to be September the 3rd and 4th. Y'all got time to get ready for that from 4 p.m. to 7 p.m. And on that Friday from 2 p.m. to 4:30 p.m. This is at Mary Acres. Parents and guardians, you are invited. Parents, teacher conference. So y'all probably need to go ahead and call in and set that up or know what's what. The 19th church and pastor anniversary going on at New Beginning with Pastor Solomon Lyle Jr. and leading lady on that Wednesday, September the 23rd, 7:30 p.m. Pastor Willie L. Lockett in the Greater Pines Chapel Baptist Church on Thursday, September the 24th at 7:30. Pastor Willa Weston, I know y'all will be jumping up in there then at Saunders Baptist Church. And on that Sunday, Pastor Willie Ross at the 11 o'clock a.m. service. So make sure y'all get in and be a part. Turning Point Church present One Night Revival, Friday, August the 28th, which is today, 7:15. Pastor Joseph Howard III is the pastor. The guest evangelist will be Reverend Dr. Marcus Jenkins of the New Pilgrim Baptist Church in Birmingham, Alabama. And on Saturday, August the 29th, they got a seminar, A Deeper Drive, from 9 a.m. to 12 noon, so make sure you get out and be a part of that. You'll be glad you do. So make sure. Calling all West High School Patriots, Mount Zion Back to School Celebration Sunday, August the 30th at 10 a.m., so make sure y'all get out for that. Cowell Commissionary Baptist Church Association Union Section going on this week. Tonight, the Layman Hour speaker will be for August the 28th at 7 o'clock p.m. at the Third Calvary Baptist Church, 521 Carver. Pastor Keith Bryant is our pastor, so come over there tonight. That's the Cuyahoga Missionary Baptist Church Association Union Meet. That's going on because you know the fifth Sunday is Union, so that's going on. So make sure you get out and be a part of things. You can look on your Facebook page for the parent teachers. Well, that's going to be Thursday, September the 3rd in Terrell County. They have other things that's going to be going on. So make sure you get there and get there as well. The Daughter County Police save lives for your children, September 26th from 9 a.m. to 11 a.m. Y'all go to your Facebook page and find a lot of these things out. Daughter alumni and friends will be September the 5th. Doors open at 6 p.m. They got a whole lot of things for Daughter alumni. So make sure you get a part of that and be a part of that as well. Don't forget the African
attached to it is open. The African attached store will be open at 315 West Broad Avenue. Go ahead on, and you can see Karen today. She have great things going on. Please remember the school zone. Please remember the school zone while you're in there during the weekdays. Please remember though. I'm gonna go ahead and give all these announcements so I can get them out of the way. Albany Christian Book and More, 2231 D. Dawson Road. Telephone number 229-573-7223. Make sure you go by and see them today. They are open today at 10 to 5:30 and tomorrow from 10 a.m. to 4 p.m. Go by and see Flossie Soul Food today. She's open. New hours, she's open to from 12 noon to 6 today, 12 noon to 6. And they have lunch special, but lunch special is not on the fish. They have bone in and bone out, so you can catch the fish over there today, but that's not on sale. But they do have a lunch special that you can get. Sundays, they are open until 7 p.m., so they open up at 11, and they close at 7. They open at 11 on Sundays, and they close at 7. Don't forget to praise and worship with the Legends Gospel Concert, Saturday, September the 5th. That's next Saturday. Doors open at 2. Concert start at 2:30. Pastor Curtis Watson and the Messengers will be, Sofa Messengers will be in town. The Jews will be in town. Deborah Snipes and the Angel, Deacon Terry Sperling, Reload, the Fantastic Violinaires, Ecclesiastic 5 will be, is the host, and all the promoters that's promoting this. So you know any members of Ecclesiastic 5, that's who you're going to need to see as well for tickets. This will be Saturday, September the 5th. Advanced tickets are on sale right now at $20. DJ Thomas Smoke Barbecue, 701 Liquid Drive, have those. And while you're there, you can go by and get you some delicious barbecue. And enjoy a great day with DJ Thomas while you're getting your tickets for your singing. So they have that delicious barbecue and that delicious Brahmin stew. You can't miss that. Ooh. And my favorite, you have to ask them. They'll tell you what my favorite is. You might like that too. Mallory Precision Cuts, 828 West Highland. You can catch him at the barbershop. He is an educator in cosmetology over at Albany Tech. If you go to Albany Tech and you want tickets, go by and check him out. They had a good karaoke thing with the cosmetology team. Good morning to the cosmetology team at Albany Tech this morning. They did awesome. I look, watch y'all on the video. Y'all did awesome. Also in Dawson, Roheem Johnson, 229-537-9129. Or you can call Mr. Alfred Howard at 229-291-9258. The guest MC will be yours truly. So that does say something. That means we ain't going to be there all night, baby. So you're going to have to get on in there so we can get through, okay? The closet. Y'all can donate those uniforms to the closet. Foster Closet. Call Sheila at 229-395-6976. Southside Missionary Baptist Church will celebrate its first church and pastor anniversary on September the 6th. Everybody on corn. Y'all pull somebody to church. This will start at 2 o'clock p.m., the afternoon service. The Greater United Pleasant Greening, Pastor Andrew McDowell will be in charge of the services at 2. But you can join them for worship service at 9 a.m. every Sunday. This is Southside Missionary Baptist Church, 506 Corn Avenue. Bible studies every Tuesday at 6 p.m. This comes from Pastor Henry Mathis. So please make sure you get out and be a part of that. Don't forget, this is an R&B station that does R&B announcements as well as church announcements as well. Don't forget Reuben Douglas, DJ Reuben Douglas, the party DJ Reuben Douglas will be celebrating his 50th birthday at the Elks on Sunday. You'll hear more about that with DJ Thomas. So you'll hear more about that too. So listen out for that as well today. That'll be coming on. We have many businesses that by advertising time, all of them may not be church announcements, but some of them are those that are paid. We try to make sure we do them as well as your free announcements as well. Again, for the schools, please go to your Facebook. It's too many. I thank God they were listening
everybody has started putting them on Facebook. So if you don't have Facebook, maybe you need to check your text or your email and see what your information, or check your children's bags. Make sure you check your children's bags today to see if you sign all the papers. Make sure they're prepared for their Sunday school, spelling test today. That's important to me. Let's keep our kids in the right way. We don't want to be crying every night about a child. We want to make sure our children are safe and do the right things and be in charge of what they're doing and check on them and make sure they're doing the right thing. New Jerusalem Missionary Baptist Church, 527 Cedar, telephone number 229-436-3121, is inviting everybody to the Deacon Ordination Services at the New Jerusalem for Brother Joe Albritton and Brother Michael Parks. This will be Sunday, September the 13th in the morning service at 10 a.m. So please make sure that you get out and be a part of that. This comes from Trina. You can call her at 229-436-3121. Pastor Booker T. Batten serves as pastor. The New True Fellowship Baptist Church celebrates their 42nd church anniversary. Pastor Jose Miller is the pastor now. Guest pastor will be Bishop Dr. Alan K. Grant, Jr., Word of Grace Life Center here in Albany, Georgia. Telephone number, they don't have a telephone number on there, but they're located 1113 Gillespie Avenue. That's right off of Slapping. Sunday, September the 20th at 2 p.m. They do have a live Facebook page that you can watch as well, so make sure you take it. The African Attire Store, again, is open today. If you want some African attire outfit, you can get them with Karen Jones. She's there to serve you. She will serve you. Just tell her you heard it right here at V1017. Karen Jones will serve you. Again, union meeting is going on at Third Calc. The Calc union meeting is going on tonight. So please get out and be a part of those, a part of the union meeting. Please get out and be a part of what's going on there. We will let you know for those children that would like to participate with the Third Calc Youth Choir or Youth Celebration. I have to get more information from Miss Smith Jones and Miss Dudley so they can give me what they, I need to tell you all. But they will be having Youth Day Celebration in October. I'm doing this a little early because they want the choirs, whoever want to participate, they need you to come on and don't wait till the last day to think that you're going to sing. If you want to sing, if your youth want to be a part of it, all you have to do is contact those youth advisors and talk to them and let them know. They'll let you know the days that they're going to do what they're going to do. I think it was something else I was supposed to tell you as well. Somewhere down the line, I'll get it and tell you. But please check your calendars. Make sure you look in your children's folders. Tell them how important they are. Tell them they can do great things. Let them know you don't want them in trouble. If trouble comes behind you, trouble is hard to get out of. It looks like it's easy, but sometimes you'll be left with the bad when the person actually started it and set free. Praying for all those that's incarcerated, to my men over in Macon State and Lee County State. Good morning to them this morning. And all the prison ministries, good morning to you. Their ministries as well. We thank God for each and every one of you. Coming up, we got the William Brothers. And after the commercials, Tiffy will have your birthdays. So you have a little bit moment to get your birthdays, anniversary, and belated in by calling Tiffy at 229-435-4493. It is Senior Citizen Day today, and we remember all the late gospel radio personalities who worked the airwaves back in the day. We remember, their memory will always live on with me. As long as I'm here, their memory will always live on every Friday. And I know you think about them, those that had loved ones that worked in gospel radio. We miss them. But we know God don't make any wrong choices, and I'm still here to bring the best in gospel like they would love to have it. So good morning again to everybody. This is the William Brothers. The song said, "This is your night." If you have announcements that need to be get in, and they are free, you need to get them to me today by 3 o'clock. After 3 o'clock, I will not be taking them. It's too late to get commercials in. If you want commercials, you're having a problem, you need something advertised, you're going to have to. You can get in, but it won't be done until next week, probably Tuesday or Wednesday, when I can get it done for you. But check out everything. Everybody be safe out there. Pray for everybody. Don't just pray for your household. Pray for everybody. If you do that, we can make a difference here. Got to make a change. So we need look at the man in the mirror, as Albany Tech
Cosmetology Choir was singing, group was singing, The Man in the Mirror, a good thing. And if you can't say nothing good about people, don't say anything. Don't get in conversation with people always talking about folk. Because one thing about that, when they get through talking about folk, they'll talk about you as well. Just remember that little part. If you don't remember nothing else, every day you see a person that's always talking about somebody, you watch that person. That's a dangerous person, because they'll talk about anybody and then turn around and laugh and grin with you and then turn around and talk about your little end. So be cautious. If you can't say nothing good, if you got something to tell a person, go to them in the right way and tell them. Don't be gossiping behind their back. A lie, I'm going to tell you about a lie. Don't follow. I don't hear so many lies, it's a shame. Don't follow up with lies. People just... they want you to follow up with lies and see if they can disturb your spirit. Don't let nobody disturb your spirit with lies. If they lie, just let them keep on unless you want to take out a thing for them for slander. I understand that. But a lie to follow a lie. Because the person that told it to the person and the persons that keep spitting, they done added 27 cents to it. Good morning to you from V1017. Nobody's going to tell you what I tell you. I'm Miss P. Good morning.

problem that you can't solve. This is your night. That's what that old preacher said at a revival meeting down in Mississippi one night. He said, the doors of the church are open, and you need to come on down to the altar. The price has already been paid. And as you open up the doors of the church, the choir begins to sing.

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6: V-117, looking out.
7: Yeah, it's partly cloudy in the low 70s this morning. We'll stay partly sunny through a good portion of the day. Cold front still stalled to our north. We'll ramp up an afternoon shower. Upper 80s, cloudy, scattered showers, low 90s on Saturday. Partly sunny, a lingering shower into Sunday, low 90. From the Georgia Weather Net, I'm meteorologist Jason Williams.
8: We're waiting on Tippy with the birthdays. Don't forget the Martin Luther King Memorial Chapel. We have two funeral homes that advertise with us. They will be open 24/7. All you have to do is call them. If they're not in the building, you can also call them, and they will assist you in whatever you need. So make sure you go ahead and check Martin Luther King Memorial Chapel out. Ms. Martha Payne, Ms. Tammy Shaw, and all the other staff are there. Eric, so make sure you 1908 Martin Luther King Jr. Drive Road. Also,

0: You have 1202 over on the east side across the street from Queen, former Queen Nightlife. You have none other than Lippman from the home. Goodbye, City Attorney Johnny Lippman, Elder Lippman, along with Minister Mims, and they can help you as well if you need their services. Don't forget the African. I forgot to tell you about this. This will be September the 18th, 19th, and 20th here in Albany. The African, just Africa. First day will be September the 18th. It's a Jamaica and Caribbean night, 7 p.m. to 10 p.m. And on that Saturday, day two, they're going to have a big Just Africa. It's going to be really nice. You don't want to miss it. They're inviting everybody to come. It is absolutely free. Also on that Sunday, they're going to have a cookout date. That's going to be Sunday, day three, with Just Africa. If you need more information, all you have to do is get in touch with Mr. Omar Salam. He can give you more information, or his daughter. They can give you more information about what you need to know about that. The number for Omar is 229-291-7728. And remember that they don't call them so early in the morning. Call them a little bit. Let them get up first, okay? And they will take care of you. If you want to be a vendor and you're charging for your items, then you have to see him still. If you just want to come up and set up your display, that means that you're not going to sell any items. You just want to set up your display so people know where to get you from, or you got to give out literatures and stuff. You can do that as well. That would be free. But if you're going to set up as a vendor, now you're going to have to pay to be a vendor. They can't just let you come up and set up and you selling stuff and not giving nothing back. This will be held here in Albany. And the location is downtown. Maybe off downtown Albany. I have to go back and I think it's going to be at, it's going to be at the other side. You'll know where it's at. I'll give you that information a little bit later, okay? But anyway, we want everybody to get ready for that. That will be a great night. A great three nights. Just Africa here in Albany, starting September the 18th, 19th, and 20th. We'll have more information for you. You'll be able to listen to the commercial. I got everything on the commercial for you. Let's go to Tippy and get the birthdays, anniversary, belated birthdays. Good morning again, Tippy. Let's get those birthdays done.
1: Okay, good morning, Ms. P, and good morning to everybody, to all the senior citizens everywhere this morning. I have birthday greeting goes out this morning to Jerome Marriage, Steffi Smith, Viola Thomas, Master Chase Marling, Clee Ted Kegler. All of these are Albany, Georgia, Valerie Dasher of Atlanta, Georgia, Elsie Chappelle of Winter Park, Florida. I have a wedding anniversary goes out to Deacon Curtis Sr. and Mrs. Helen Walker of Albany, Georgia, 32 years. And this is coming from family, friends, and loved ones, and to everyone else having birthday and anniversary on today. God bless each and every one, and you have a great day.
0: All right. Thank you for that. Mm-hmm. Deacon and Mrs. Curtis Walker, third, senior, that's my nephew and his wife. Good morning to them over at Bible Way. And former educator here at Turner Elementary. She worked years ago, Miss Valerie Dasher. So we want to say happy birthday and anniversary, and to all the other ones that's having. Thank you so much, Tippy.
1: Okay.
0: So we got all those out of the way. We got more music coming up for you this morning, right here on V1017. Good morning. It is Senior Citizen.

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1: Hey, you know who it is, man? 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
0: 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All right.
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8: 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Reverend Curtis Watson and the Messengers, the Pilgrim Jubilee, Devil Snipes and the Angel, Deacon Terry Sperling, Rio.
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And he said, if I go, I'll come again. So I want to know, how long, Lord, will it be before you come back for me? I need to know, Lord. The reason I need to know, because I'm almost dying.

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0: It's partly cloudy in the low 70s this morning. We'll stay partly sunny through a good portion of the day. Cold front still stalled to our north. We'll ramp up an afternoon shower. Upper 80s, cloudy, scattered showers, low 90s on Saturday. Partly sunny, a lingering shower into Sunday, low 90. From the Georgia Weather Net, I'm meteorologist Jason William.
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0: WQVE 107. Good morning, everybody. You just heard from Pastor Curtis Watson, who will be here September the 5th. Remember to check the buses on and off today as you get ready to leave and close up for the weekend. Please check the buses on and off. And cafeteria staff, if y'all have anything extra that you can send to the rooms for the kids, please do that. I appreciate you doing it. Kids, be respectful as you get on the bus. Good morning to those that are already on the bus this morning. Have a great day. I love you much. I'll see you back on Sunday morning. Lady P will be here tomorrow from 4 to 6 and 10 to 1. My girl Dee Dee is up next. It's 6 o'clock. Have a great day. Kisses and hugs to everybody. Be blessed.
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0: Today's best mix of R&B, we are V1017. Hey, good morning. It's Didi in the morning, and welcome to the show. All right, Trey G's here. Good morning.
1: And E's. Good morning. Good morning.
0: And good morning to comedian J.J. Williamson.
2: Good morning. Good morning. Good morning, good people. It's Friday. It's Friday. It's the weekend. It's time to party. It's Friday. It's Friday. It's the weekend. It's time to party. So, J.J., what you do? Hey, when the weekend comes to you. Well, like, I'm about to get these jokes on, and I'm going to get my Cleveland on, and I'm going to get my Ohio on. All right. All weekend long because it's Friday.
0: Let's get right to it. Right. Our five things you need to know to start today.
3: Number one. The five things you need to know right now on Didi in the morning.
0: So where are you again this weekend?
2: I will be in Cleveland, Ohio.
0: Mm-hmm.
2: Man, home of the Cleveland Browns. Should do a pull up on your boy.
1: Come on.
2: I'll be at the Funny Bone. Two shows tonight, two shows on Saturday, man, and they're doing well. I think the effects of my comedy special is kind of lingering just a little bit, man, because I've seen some people that I've never seen online say, this is my first time coming to check you out. So, yeah, man, overlook.
0: Right on.
2: Doing what they're supposed to do.
0: I think that is great. And while you're on stage and once you get done, make sure you tell everybody to go watch your special.
2: Come on, man. Yeah. I'm going to start my show off like that.
0: All right, good. Let's get into this, though. The first thing you need to know this morning, a new report is out saying the Secret Service now has been leaking information about Donald Trump.
1: Mm,
2: what?
0: Three Secret Service agents were placed on official leave in an explosive misconduct investigation.
2: Oh, wow.
0: And they're saying, I guess they were out there telling secrets on Donald Trump and this and that.
1: Wow.
0: Mm-hmm.
1: I can believe it. I mean, there's probably a lot to tell, too, with that administration especially.
0: And then the other thing you need to know this morning, real quick, I know I'm going into sports, JJ, but I just wanted to send a shout-out to the WNBA as they hit a record viewership. You guys saw that?
2: Mm-hmm. Yeah.
0: They said with broadcast also matching the NBA, and they're saying everything is up. Viewership, attendance, so shouts out to the ladies of the WNBA. I
1: can
0: love
1: see
0: that.
1: Wow. Yeah. I can definitely see why.
2: Yeah, that's crazy. Well, ladies and gentlemen, let's talk about a little college football. Listen, if you're looking forward to it, it's here.
1: Yeah.
2: College football start all weekend long. It's going to be amazing, man. So shout out. Everybody got their teams, man, or whoever you're a fan of. And then the week after that, bam! The NFL start, man.
1: I'm
2: so, hey, man, football season. So, ladies, y'all will be getting ready to go to the grocery store and the mall by yourself.
0: Well, why don't you do me a favor? You're going to be in Cleveland performing, right?
2: Yes.
0: Where are you going to be at?
2: I'm going to be in Cleveland at the Funny Bone.
0: Funny Bone. So, here's the deal. While you're there, why don't you find out how they really do feel about Shador and,
2: And Deshaun Watson.
0: Because they're saying these people ain't going to buy tickets.
2: Yeah, I heard.
0: So that may be interesting. Find out what they all think about that, JJ.
2: Yeah, please. I will.
1: Please. Okay. I'll tell you how people feel about Beyonce. They love the girl down, man.
0: Yep.
1: And they're going to keep loving her, especially after this one. Beyonce has donated, they said, $1 million to support relief efforts in Colombia. Now, this is following, like, recent earthquakes in the country.
2: Right.
1: She actually donated to the country of Colombia $1 million. So shouts out to Beyonce. I'm sure that checkbook still gonna be open for Nepal as well.
0: Oh, yeah,
1: there's some devastation out that way as well.
0: Beyonce is a lot like, honestly, I told you guys I had gotten obsessed with the death of Dolly Parton and reading about her. Do you all realize people said they said that she would have been a billionaire if she didn't give away a lot of her money? Dolly Parton gave a lot of money to like people in need, things like
2: charities,
0: that when they were hurricanes,
2: right,
0: charity,
2: even
0: with COVID, Black Lives Matter, Black Nation. They said this woman gave in the same way Beyonce does, and people aren't paying attention to it.
1: Facts.
0: Beyonce's always stepping up to give.
2: Oh, yeah.
0: And I don't know. And is a nice person.
1: Yeah.
0: Right?
1: Facts.
0: A nice person. All right, listen, those right there are your five. We need somebody to play our $1,000 minute game. You answer 10 questions correctly. You're going to win the cash this morning at 833. Talk to Didi.
2: That's 833-825-5233.
0: It's Didi in the morning.
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12: This is the Bloomberg Black Business Beat. Two-time Super Bowl champion Justin Tuck's success on the field speaks for itself. And now he's doing well for himself in business as a managing director at Goldman Sachs. But his success in finance didn't come overnight. Speaking on an episode of The Deal with Alex Rodriguez and Jason Kelly, Tuck says his pivot was deliberate and slow. And he encourages others looking to make a move to take their time as well.
13: If you're thinking about transitioning for something, make it a long transition. Don't try to just... transition, because if you think about, look at me in football, think about how long I played football to get to that point. So if I'm transitioning to finance, why do I think I'm going to go from being a highly touted football player or athlete and go right into the next transition as that highly touted person in finance or person in real estate or person in whatever it is you're doing? No. You need to get back to being the Pop Warner person over here.
12: Tuck says he started laying the groundwork for his finance career during his playing days. I'm Bloomberg's Justin Milliner. On the Black Business Beat.
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16: 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Looking out.
8: A mostly cloudy day across southwest Georgia with scattered showers and thunderstorms likely, high in the upper 80s. Few thunderstorms around tonight, low 72. We'll keep it mostly cloudy, scattered storms tomorrow, high 89. For more sunshine breaking through Sunday, still a few thunderstorms. I'm Georgia WeatherNet meteorologist KJ Allen.
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0: today's best mix of R&B. We are V1017. All right, good morning, Didi in the morning. We're about to play our $1,000 mini game. I got comedian J.J. Williamson with me, also Trey G. Ooh. Guys, they said a survey found that this is the most annoying sound in the workplace. What is it? Hey, listen, I heard our producer Breeze. I was going to say, don't you say my voice. I will. I was going to say, I'm going to F you up.
1: I mean, it's honorable mention, though.
0: No, it ain't. You better be quiet. Yes, it is. Y'all talking about, because you get mad when, look, get tired of me yelling at you.
2: I ain't going to lie. You and the fax machine right up
0: Shut up.
2: You and that copier right up there, boy.
0: What's the most annoying?
1: You sound like one of a garbage truck bagging up.
2: Shut up.
0: Oh, I'm serious. Okay, come on, guys.
2: Damn, the most annoying.
0: What do you think?
1: When the battery needs change smoke detector.
0: At work?
2: Damn.
0: Yeah. That's at home, sir.
1: Both of them. It's at work, too, now.
2: That's a black office.
1: Yeah, that's a black office.
0: Yeah, got to be somebody black on it. Because we do not hear that for some reason. We can sleep through it.
1: I cannot.
0: I can't either.
1: I cannot.
2: I'm going to say, like, loud laughter. No. I can't stand loud noise. Damn, I don't know.
0: I got to be honest.
2: Is it an appliance?
0: Mm-mm.
2: No, it's not.
0: It's with your body, and guess what it is? They said one of the worst sounds that we hate to hear in the office, they said sniffling noses.
2: You point that out a lot when we do that.
0: Maybe.
2: Hey, man, allergies be getting you.
0: Right. I can't stand it either, though.
1: And then don't, out the blue, hit one of them.
0: Oh, God.
2: Oh, my God.
1: Out the blue.
2: Shut up.
1: I never understood why folks, when they do that, they'll shake their ear and their nose at the same time.
0: They stopped up a little bit.
2: Yeah, you scratching that itch.
1: Boy, you be
2: damn near in purgatory when you do both at the same time.
1: I mean, man, you could be typing something very important. It'd be quiet here. All of a sudden,
0: All right, let's go.
3: Good Lord. It's time to boss up with that. You got the answers. We got that bread. $1,000 all for you with the $1,000 mini game. Exclusively on DJ in the morning.
2: JJ, don't hit this one.
0: Oh my God. That's the back of the throw itch.
1: I can't stand that.
0: Throw itch.
1: I'm like, what is in there?
0: Mm-hmm.
2: Yeah.
1: What is in your throat?
2: Love it. Love it.
0: That's a horrible sound at the job, guys.
1: It is. All right.
0: Good morning. Hi. Who's this?
4: Good morning. This is Tamika.
0: Hey, Tamika. Hey, how
1: Tamika.
0: You doing?
4: Hey, how y'all doing?
0: We're doing wonderful. Right.
1: Mm-hmm. You sound like you just full of energy this morning, man. You going to work on your, you just got off.
4: I just got off. 6 a.m. that night shift.
1: Are you cool with the third shift? Or are you trying to go to another shift? You cool with it?
4: I'm cool with it for now.
1: Yeah. Okay.
4: I have my Friday, Saturdays, and Sundays.
0: I went in hell. Okay.
1: Yeah.
0: You said Friday, Saturday, and Sunday.
1: And Sunday.
0: I work that shift.
1: During the week, I ain't doing nothing.
0: Me either, right?
1: Anyway.
0: Yeah, but the weekend, have a 3-day weekend all the time?
4: Right.
1: Y'all high? Shut up.
0: Let's spin the wheel. Here we go.
5: JJ from the SIP.
6: Trey G.
5: JJ from the SIP. $20 bonus.
1: Got an extra dub right here before you take that nap, but I think you're going to get this $1,000 before you...
4: I need that $1,000.
1: Let's get that $1,000. Now, look, if you don't know the answer, please say pass. We got time. Trust me, we're going to come back to it, all right?
4: Okay.
1: Let's go. Let's get this early morning money. When was the last time you were late for work?
4: 2 days ago.
1: Give me an excuse someone might use when they're late for something.
4: My child was sick.
1: Uh-huh. What city is single Summer Walker from?
4: Summer Walker. I'm going
1: to
4: say Atlanta.
1: Okay, there you go. What TV show starred these characters? James, Florida, Michael, and Thelma.
4: Good Time.
1: You damn right. What year did Snapchat launch?
4: I'm going to say 2019.
1: All right, name a state that borders Florida.
4: Pass.
1: Okay. What movie is this line from? You want to go to jail or you want to go home?
0: Pass.
1: All right, who on the morning show has 4 siblings? JJ or Trey G?
4: Trey G. JJ.
1: Okay, there it is. What is the only U.S. state made up entirely of islands?
0: All righty.
4: Hawaii.
0: Yeah, you got it, but too late.
2: Oh, man.
4: Okay.
0: It was.
2: Oh, man. It was after the buzzer.
0: It was after the buzzer. You got 5 out of 9. 5 out of 9.
1: Not bad, though. Mm-hmm. Yeah.
0: Okay, what you missed was this one. What year did Snapchat launch? 2011.
2: Mm-hmm.
0: Name a state that borders Florida, Georgia, Alabama.
1: Yeah.
0: What movie is this line from? You want to go to jail or you want to go home? Training Day.
2: I want to go home.
4: Oh,
2: Jake.
4: Man.
0: Training Day. All right. So you got 1, 2, 3, 4, 5 out of 10, or 9, I should say. You're going to get $10 every correct answer. We added up as $50, but you also spun the wheel and got an extra 20. So guess what? $70 coming to you. All right.
4: I'll take it. Thank you, guys.
0: $70. Do me a favor. Tell everybody the show that gave you a shot at that $1,000.
4: CD in the morning, baby.
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7: With your WALG local news, I'm Jared Cirillo. The NHRA Southern Nationals will return to South Georgia, the Motorsports Park in Adel next year. The 2027 race is scheduled for April 30th through May 2nd. It'll mark the second consecutive year the event has been held at this track. The 2026 race made NHRA history when Top Fuel driver Sean Langdon set a national speed record of 345 miles per hour. Track officials say performance helped put South Georgia Motorsports Park on the map nationally and internationally. Albany police are asking for some help from you. They're trying to identify several teens wanted in connection to a shooting that took place earlier this month. Police said a man was shot August 12th near the Have More food store on Davidson Drive. Investigators have now released pictures of several teens they believe were involved. Under state law, the teens could be charged as adults with aggravated assault involving a firearm. You're up to date. I'm Jared Cirillo reporting.
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0: So, Myron, you hit us up and you said you wanted to make somebody mad on the Mad Minute. Who is it?
3: My mama.
0: What you gonna tell your mama?
3: I'm gonna tell her my son that he's bad. He has a ringworm in his ear right now. So, I'm gonna tell him that he's dirty and all that stuff.
0: Here we go. Let's call her.
3: Huh? Mama. Huh? At this school, they talking about Jordan is dirty. They got a ringworm, but they can't come to school like this.
4: What you mean, dirty?
3: They calling him dirty and bad.
4: You tell me you got a doctor issue?
3: You want to talk to the teacher?
4: Yeah.
0: Hold on. Hello, ma'am.
4: Uh-huh.
0: This is Mrs. Earlene Jefferson. I am the principal here at the academy.
4: Uh-huh.
0: Poor Jordan. He's come into school dirty. He's got ringworms, and that's contagious, and we can't have him around.
4: What you mean, dirty?
0: He's all every time he comes in, he smells very poorly. He smells like he lays in urine all night. And he has lint balls in his hair and clothes.
4: But you must have the wrong student.
0: No, ma'am.
4: Jordan did not. Do you have pictures of where he came like that?
0: Yeah,
4: Jordan did not come to school.
0: We do have pictures because we're thinking about actually reporting you all. We can't have him up here at this school.
4: I mean, you calling my child dirty, that's disrespectful.
0: Do you all bathe him at night?
4: Yes, we do. We bathe him in the morning also. I comb his hair, and he's been had that ringworm. Now that he went to the doctor, now y'all saying it's dirty, but y'all hadn't. He been going like that for a week.
0: Are you using the same comb? You said you combed his hair. Are you using the same comb that you had used before? That means that the ringworms are still in. Have you disinfected
4: him? No, ma'am, we're not.
0: Well, then you're not on your job. But you want us to sit up here and have
4: okay.
0: him at...
4: Ma'am, what's your name? Because you are very disrespectful.
0: My name is Miss Jefferson. You're very disrespectful.
4: Baby, what's your name?
0: Excuse me, ma'am. I'm not your baby. Whatever that was you said, I'm not that. My name is Miss Jefferson. You would call me that.
4: Ma'am. I would not call you nothing.
0: Well, hold on a second.
4: Yeah. Mama. Have a good day.
0: Well, hold on, Marilyn. Marilyn, are you on the Mad Minute?
1: Get in on the fun and prank call someone you know. Tell us how at DeeDeeMakesMeLaugh.com.
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0: 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Thanks for listening to V1017. Hi, good morning. Good morning, it's Dee Dee in the morning. We got to get right into our hot topics. We got to get to the hot topics because you know what? When it rains, of course.
1: Well, that's what they say.
0: Well, have y'all ever heard that? Like when you're having a hard time and then all of a sudden it's like people pouring salt in the wound? You'll never believe who's getting salt poured into their wound.
2: Damn, man.
0: As a matter of fact, it's that big old blue box of salt. That big brown, you know what I'm talking about? Morton's.
1: Morton's with the umbrella.
0: Yes.
1: Yes. Yeah. I know you're talking about.
0: Yeah, they throwing that salt.
1: Oh, yeah, yeah.
2: Maybe it's cinnamon butter.
0: Nah.
1: This is regular old Morton.
0: Yes, Morton. Not sea salt. Yeah. None of that. No.
1: They don't even test Morton. They just put it in the box. They don't eat over.
0: Let's get into the hot topics. Here we go.
3: Hot topics. We back on that.
0: Thanks.
3: Only on Dee Dee in the Morning.
0: Before we even get into that situation, guys, this hour of the show is being brought to you by Sherwin-Williams. 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So first, we got to talk about your president. How you making Canada mad again? How you going to sit up there and get Canada mad at us? Yeah.
1: Again.
0: Aren't they the nicest ally we got?
2: Yeah, we cannot get it right with them people.
0: We can't.
2: They are neighbors and they don't like us.
0: We messing with each neighbor, right? Let me think about this. Mexico and Canada. Okay, your president now is trying to rename something else again. He already said that it was not the Gulf of Mexico anymore. Remember it was Gulf of Mexico? And he changed it to the Gulf of America.
1: He just
0: changed it.
2: Yeah.
0: He just said, this is it. My decision. Now he didn't change something else. He's mad at Canada, so now he's trying to change a lake's name. Take a listen.
4: President Trump escalating his trade war with Canada, signing an executive order to rename Lake Ontario.
5: We're going to be changing the name of Lake Ontario, effective immediately, to Lake America.
4: The president fuming since Ontario Premier Doug Ford unloaded on him when the trade deal fell apart.
6: Well, he kissed my ass as far as I'm concerned.
4: Canada's Prime Minister Mark Carney noting the name of the lake dates back more than 400 years, adding this lake is called Lake Ontario today and forever. Mm. The lake borders New York, whose Governor Kathy Hochul bluntly rejected the president's new name, posting, New York won't be calling it that.
0: Mm. How you just gonna wake up, get mad, and say, you know what?
2: Yeah.
0: This is what I'm gonna name this.
2: Because he a clown.
0: Damn.
2: He a character.
0: Oh, my God.
1: We got
0: God.
1: A huge clown running our country right
0: we
1: now.
0: Been, yeah. Are we at year two? We're at year two, right?
2: I think so, yeah. Yeah,
0: and they
2: like
0: keep
2: that.
0: Messing with the midterms, trying to mess with the mail-in voting. He voted by mail-in, right, your president?
2: Yeah.
0: Voted by mail-in, but is trying to get rid of mail-in voting. A lot of people say because him and his boys have rigged the system that we vote with, but they can't account for the mail-in votes. So as they try to manipulate our process here, they can't manipulate mail-in voting.
2: Right.
0: That's why he's trying to get rid of it.
2: You say it's year two. It feel like year eight.
0: Don't it?
1: Man.
0: We're going, please, can we get... We all just keeping our fingers crossed. We're just trying to get through these other two.
2: Yeah.
0: We're just trying, man.
2: He makes it very hard for everybody involved, not just Americans. Right. I'm talking about our allies and our enemies.
0: Yes.
2: He makes it very hard, man.
0: Sick. I'll tell you what else is sick. Why they do this to Gladys Knight? I saw it yesterday. TMZ reported on it.
2: Yeah.
0: A bunch of other blogs picked up where they're saying Gladys Knight, I guess, is out here dazed and confused on stage.
2: Yeah, I did see that. At one of her most recent performances, you can see her kind of walking around on stage, not really knowing where she was at, not really knowing her background singer. She even, like, hugged one of the background singers in the
0: out
2: middle.
0: Out of the blue.
2: Yeah, in the middle of their performance. I think we got audio.
0: Let me stop that for a second. That is not Gladys singing right there.
2: That's the background singing.
1: Yes.
0: Gladys, she's facing them. She's watching them, and she's enjoying the show while they sing.
2: In the middle of the show.
0: Mm-hmm.
1: And Gladys was looking around like, can you tell me your name?
2: She genuinely was.
1: Yeah, so, man.
2: Now, they said Gladys did release a statement after the video started to go viral. She said, after much soul searching, I've decided that I will be easing into fewer performances while focusing on transitioning into my next stage of my career and my life moving forward. What she said.
1: Somebody wrote that for her.
2: Shut up.
1: The way she was on stage, Gladys didn't write that.
0: She didn't write that. Well, you know her son has said for a while, he had even filed a complaint with the Department of Human Services alleging that her husband has manipulated his mother and forced her to work long hours on tour.
2: Yeah.
0: They said despite her declining cognitive health.
2: I saw some people in the comments saying, what kind of contract did she sign when she first got into the music game? And she's still touring right now to this day and has to tour right now to this day.
0: It's the husband. Want money.
2: Is that what it is?
0: I think it is. Is he a younger husband? I think he's younger.
2: Oh,
0: I don't know. All right, listen.
2: Poor Gladys.
0: Coming up, we got to talk about this. When it rains and pours, y'all have heard about the. I can't even. We ran out of time. I'll tell you next hour what I'm talking about.
2: Damn
0: when it.
2: It
0: rains, it pours. Just understand this. Somebody is throwing salt in somebody's wound. I'll tell you about that. Also, coming up next hour, you might be surprised at just how much or how little some of your favorite artists made off with their biggest hits. That's on the way. It's DD in the morning.
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0: It's Didi in the morning looking for Trey G right now to find out what's trending with Trey.
2: Hey, so Northwest is following in her dad's footsteps is what I'm hearing. She just announced a live show in Chicago, and her mama, Kim Kardashian, is actually backing her. She says that basically she is encouraging her little girl to get out there in Chicago and perform. She Kim Kardashian actually posted, tickets on sale tomorrow, link in bio. So they are full steam ahead with making Northwest a star.
0: Right?
2: Yeah. And Hollywood kind of split on it. That people are saying like she's too young.
0: I think so.
2: Yeah, but some people are saying it's like it's in her bloodline.
0: I get that too. Yep. Yeah, but on the other hand, so it is for, remember Will Smith's daughter? And I just remember that story where she was going out on tour.
2: Willow, right?
0: Uh-huh. Yep. And she told Will, I can't, you know, she's like just a regular little girl.
2: Yeah.
0: And she was like, you can't just quit like that.
2: But do you stop them from being able to do it and give them a taste of it?
0: Let me tell you what you do. Guess what? You doing a Chuck E. Cheese tour, okay? Okay, Northwest? You gonna go out on a Chuck E. Cheese? Listen, they still got a stage that Chuck E. don't come out on.
4: Right, they do. They do.
0: Chuck E. ain't out there using it. Let Northwest go on a small Chuck E. Cheese tour, see if she like it. That's it.
4: Now, it don't hold for 75 people, but damn it, that's a start. Right.
0: Yeah.
4: That's a start.
0: All right. Coming up next hour, you might be surprised at just how much or how little some of your favorite artists made off with their biggest hits. It's coming up. Plus, play our $1,000 Minute Game next. It's Didi in the Morning.
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5: A mostly cloudy day across southwest Georgia with scattered showers and thunderstorms likely, high in the upper 80s. A few thunderstorms around tonight, low 72. We'll keep it mostly cloudy. Scattered storms tomorrow, high 89. Some more sunshine breaking through Sunday, still a few thunderstorms. I'm Georgia WeatherNet meteorologist KJ Allen.
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1: Sometimes things don't work out.
2: You can't use trash. Here's another DD's date fail.
0: Time for date fail, and her name is Jasmine. Hey, Jasmine. Hey, Jazz.
3: Hey, y'all.
0: Uh-oh.
4: Man, Jasmine. Don't come on here and hate that.
0: Yeah. Jasmine. You okay?
3: I'm confused, and I need y'all help.
0: Okay.
3: I need y'all. I went on this amazing date with this guy, Corey. We met online, which I don't normally do, but it worked out so well. He was so fine, so nice. We had great conversation all night. We had so much in common. And we flirted. We talked about marriage and goals and relationship and family. And he was a gentleman the entire night. And, you know, he walked me out of the restaurant after, and he paid for dinner. He pulled out my chair. I mean, even when I was ordering dessert, he didn't want it, but he still let me get it. Like, I mean, this was perfect, right? Okay. So he walks me out, and I get in the car. We hug. We kiss. And then I just haven't heard anything.
4: Hold on now. You say y'all hugged and y'all kissed at the end of the night when he walks into the car?
3: I mean, a little, never hurt a girl, you know?
4: Okay. Hey, man.
0: Damn. Hold on a second. Trey was excited. He would act like that was the number two combo. What is it, hug and kiss?
4: Yeah, give me a super solid hug and kiss.
5: Listen, yeah. I'm just trying to see. I thought maybe they had dinner and dessert.
0: Right. Okay, never know. Right, that's, okay.
4: Give me a hug and kiss and hold the slob.
5: Shut up, stupid.
0: All right, Jasmine. So you got a hug and a kiss, and you thought everything was good after that hug and kiss, I take it.
3: I thought it was a perfect date, and I don't know what happened. I haven't heard anything from him.
0: Wow.
4: Let me ask you this. Was the kiss passionate? I mean, were you into the kiss? Were you looking at him
0: while
4: you
0: kissed? Or was it a peck?
4: Or was it a peck?
3: I mean, you know, a girl doesn't kiss and tell, but it was a very nice kiss.
4: Okay.
3: And I enjoyed it. I think he did, too.
5: Okay. Well, you know, sometimes when it comes to swap a stick, somebody breath can stink a little bit. I'm just saying, somebody breath can stink a little bit. You ain't had no odors wafting up or nothing like that, did you, from you or him?
3: Well, I didn't smell anything from him. I don't think I had it. I've never had it.
0: Wait, what did y'all eat before you kissed?
5: Yeah.
3: A nice little chicken Alfredo.
0: Some garlic in that?
3: Yeah. I mean, but we both ate the same thing. I don't think it's the breath.
0: What about this? Did you go and leave for a smoke break? Do you smoke or something? Did that turn him off?
3: Mm-hmm. No smoke break.
4: How about this one? Because you say y'all had a very nice hug and kiss. Did he give you any signs that he wanted that night to continue and you went on home?
5: That'd be a good one.
3: Well, then that's a reason for him to go anyway.
0: I know that's right.
5: Jasmine, I ain't gonna lie to you. We done been down this road before now.
0: Yeah, we have many times.
5: It's something that you are leaving out. Was there a crazy ex that you saw at the corner of your eye? Did your cell phone go off? Did you leave a pill bottle out? It's something you did, Jazz. I know it gotta be.
0: Come on.
3: I have gone through every possible scenario, and this is why I'm calling y'all, because I need some help. I don't know what it is. What happened, but I need to figure it out. I know that.
0: You know what? All right. Listen, Jasmine. Well, let's figure out what happened. What was this guy's name?
4: Corey.
0: And she liked Corey. And y'all kissed and hugged, got the combo number one, and y'all had a good time, and you just don't know what happened.
3: I don't know.
0: Okay. What did you, you weren't wearing anything slutty or anything, right? You smelled good.
3: I mean, I smelled good. I looked good. He was loving it. I was loving him. Let's see. Let me ask this last question, though,
0: Jasmine, because they say men, this bothers them. Did you have your toes out, and were your toes over the shoe?
4: Ooh.
0: Like, coming through? Y'all hate that for some reason.
4: I hate that. Yeah.
5: Big
0: feet.
5: Turn off.
0: Big feet, yeah. Were your feet looking too big, and your shoes, your toes were coming up beyond the shoe?
3: Well, I never know when a man likes a foot fetish, so I kept my covered up.
0: What size shoe? You sound like you may have a big foot. Maybe your foot, what size
5: shoe?
0: Damn. Jazz.
3: I'm a cute little 7.5.
0: Oh, okay. You got a nice size foot. Okay.
5: Did you get your car washed before you came to the date, Jazz? Was the car clean?
3: The car was clean.
6: clean, yeah.
5: Okay.
0: All right. You don't know. Okay, tell you what. Let's call him.
4: I don't know. One more. Let me just ask you. Was your hair done? Did you have, when you hold
0: not
4: your head?
0: Not a bonnet.
4: But did you have a bonnet on? Or did you have a kitchen back there?
3: My edges stay laid. Thank you.
5: I know that's right.
0: All right. Tell you what. We're going
4: to
0: call.
4: Okay, yeah, we need to.
0: We do this all the time, and I think we waste a lot of time. Let's go make up some time on the other side.
5: Come on.
0: Let's figure out what happened. Okay? So we're going to call this guy. You said his name was Corey, I think, right?
3: Corey, yeah.
0: Yeah, okay. We're going to call Corey, everybody, and see what happened on the date with Jasmine. That's on the way. It's Date Fail. It's Dee Dee in the morning.
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4: V1017, looking out, looking out.
5: A mostly cloudy day across southwest Georgia with scattered showers and thunderstorms likely, high in the upper 80s. A few thunderstorms around tonight, low 72. We'll keep it mostly cloudy, scattered storms tomorrow, high 89. For more sunshine breaking through Sunday, still a few thunderstorms. I'm Georgia WeatherNet meteorologist KJ Allen.
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0: Albany's best mix of R&B, V101.7. Good morning, comedian. Morning, we're all here. JG, comedian JJ Peterson. We were talking to Jasmine, everyone.
1: Come on,
0: Jasmine hit us up and she said she wanted to be on the show because Jasmine said she went on a date with a guy named Corey.
1: Yeah.
0: And they had a good time. Where'd y'all meet again? Where'd you meet, Jazz?
2: Mm-hmm. We met online.
0: Okay. And you said it was a great date. You guys kissed, when it got done.
2: Great date, kiss, hug, gentleman, opened my doors, pulled out my chairs, said me adieu, and never heard back.
0: Mm, nice gentleman. Let's see what happened. Okay, we're going to call him, and you got to be quiet, okay?
2: Okay.
0: We got to get him to be truthful. Here we go, everybody.
3: Hello?
0: Hi, is Corey there?
3: This is me.
0: Yeah. It's Dede, Trey G, and comedian JJ Williamson from the radio station. How you doing?
3: I'm good. How are you?
0: We're doing great. Hey, we needed to call you about something. You went on a date with someone, Corey, and we wanted to know how it went. And her name was Jasmine, and she's a good friend of Trey G's. And he wants he just wants you to be honest with him about it.
4: Yeah,
0: he's trying
4: to
0: help her.
4: What happened, man?
3: Okay. Listen, great date. Jasmine was beautiful, fun, smart. I mean, she was everything that I thought I was looking for. You know, after the date, I walked into her car. Nice luxury SUV. I'm like, okay, nice, okay.
1: Okay.
3: She pulls out of the parking spot. I see a huge bubble of oil. I'm like, that's probably already been there, you know, like, you know. And then as she was going, I noticed it's fresh oil following that truck.
1: I know you
3: out of the parking lot. I'm like, what? And the oil was so clear, I could have followed her home without using GPS. So,
1: no. Damn. Stop your ex. Let me ask you this. Did she work on the morning show?
0: Shut up.
1: Let me ask
0: Shut
1: you
0: up.
1: Because it sounds real familiar.
0: Shut
1: like
0: up.
1: Somebody else I know. Does she have a lot of bugs on the grill in the front? Corey, let me ask you this. Did she get in through the passenger side?
0: All right. I hate you guys. Shut up. Stop talking about my car.
1: Has she been wearing the same hairstyle for years?
4: Shut up.
0: All right. Hey, Corey, don't listen to them. They're just trying to describe me. Hey, listen. So she had, you felt like it was like breadcrumbs all the way back to her place.
3: That was crazy.
0: That's a turnoff to you, though?
4: Wow.
3: Yes, but then I was like, okay, I probably could have overlooked that. But then when she started the SUV, the engine.
1: Oh,
3: so she had somebody in the hood. So I'm like, you know your engine leak oil. He's been doing that for a little minute.
1: But Corey, why was that such a deal breaker for
0: right.
1: you? Like, what was the big deal?
3: Man, listen. If you can't take care of your vehicle, your possessions, things like that,
4: mm-hmm.
3: you're not taking care of every facet of your life. Mm-hmm. You know what I'm saying?
1: Man, because usually we give women a pass. Because that's not their, you know, their expertise about worrying about if they car need an oil change or, you know, all they want to do is get in that thing and look at the gas hand.
3: She had a nice purse, designer shoes.
1: Oh, okay.
0: You know, she's putting her priorities into how she looks.
1: And not that. Race, okay.
4: Man. Damn, Corey, pay attention.
1: Damn, don't he, though?
0: Damn.
4: Corey, pay attention. Damn.
0: Well, Corey, she really liked you and... be honest, we didn't see this one coming. We didn't know it was going to be about her oil change and her car.
1: Yeah.
0: Not turning off when she shuts it off.
1: I thought she had hair up on the arm or something.
0: Dirt under her nails or something. All right, well, guess what? Unfortunately, she is on the line here. We're on the phone with us.
4: Uh-oh.
0: Hello?
3: Okay.
0: Jess?
2: Corey, you can't be serious. I think that's ridiculous.
0: I think that's
2: absolutely wild that the oil from my car is the reason that you are going to not pursue something with me.
3: Your priorities is just not where they're supposed to be. And listen, I know you think it's just your car, but it's so much deeper than that.
1: Damn.
3: It's so much deeper than that.
1: Damn.
2: It's so much deeper than that. Look, I've taken the car, first of all, still runs. I got out of the parking lot, didn't I? Okay.
0: Yeah.
2: And then I have gone to the mechanic, but he said it's going to be $1,000 and I can spend that money elsewhere. I keep oil in the car.
4: Uh-uh.
2: I handle what needs to be handled in order for the car to move from to and fro. So I don't know why this would be the reason that you think that we can't.
5: Corey, pursue this.
6: Corey, let me jump in. Jasmine, basically what Corey is saying is he wanted to take you through there, but your car just wouldn't allow it.
0: Because it won't go through there.
1: And then when she was driving off, he probably like, what we doing, twin?
6: Shut up.
0: Corey, if I send you guys out on another date and we pay for an Uber to pick you both up.
1: Damn.
0: Would you go on another date with Jasmine?
5: I love to go out. I just need to make sure she take care of that.
6: I know that's right.
1: Corey, man, you okay. if you gonna get another life, then you know maybe that oil leak somewhere else.
0: Oh,
1: hello.
0: Oh, okay. I hope not. All right, yeah, if it's oil leaking from there,
6: I hope not, Lord. Father, no.
0: Yeah, you're right, Trey.
6: Father, no.
0: Damn, if it's oil leaking from there, my God. Oh, all right. God. Listen, Jasmine.
2: I'm good. This is ridiculous and not worth my time.
0: Dang. Clearly, we tried.
1: Yeah.
0: And Jasmine said, forget it now that Corey is so superficial and worried about her oil that is dropping all over the place. All right. Y'all clap it up for these two. Jasmine and Corey.
6: Hey, all right.
0: It's Dee Dee in the morning.
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8: From the WALG newsroom, I'm Jared Cirillo. A 16-year-old girl from Tifton will spend at least 30 years in prison for killing her mother when she was just 14. Liliana Rose Wagner pleaded guilty to felony murder and aggravated assault for the 2024 shooting death of her mother, Rachel Wagner. Prosecutors say Wagner had developed an interest in school shootings and was influenced by people she met online. She eventually admitted to the killing in a handwritten confession. Wagner was sentenced to life in prison Thursday. She will be eligible for parole after 30 years. And a lawsuit over Georgia congressional maps passed about 5 years ago is now going back to court. The state appealed the 2023 decision made by Federal District Judge Stephen Jones that the Republican-backed maps were unconstitutional because they illegally discriminate against minorities. From the WALG newsroom, I'm Jared Cirillo.
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0: Albany's best mix of R&B, V1017. Hey, good morning. It's Dee Dee in the morning. Trey, JJ. Y'all, we got to talk about something, okay? Mm-hmm. First, we got to talk about Bishop T.D. Jakes. Have you guys heard about the Bishop T.D. Jakes Foundation has a big summit that's coming up,
1: okay,
0: right?
1: Okay.
0: Big summit. And they're giving out like $1 million in grant money. All right. Here to talk about it, she is the CEO of the Bishop T.D. Jakes Foundation. Please welcome Miss Kelly Cornyn.
2: Hey. Welcome.
0: Good morning.
1: There she goes.
0: Right, CEO.
2: Come on.
0: Hello, CEO.
3: Hello, good morning.
0: Good morning. All right, first of all, tell everybody all about Bishop T.D. Jakes Foundation.
3: The T.D. Jakes Foundation, it was formed about 6 years ago, believe it or not, a month before the pandemic.
0: Wow.
3: He had no idea, but he did have an idea. I'm sure he had an inkling from up high, on high, that the world would need something, that they would need additional resources, that people need to understand their money better in the future, that people, communities need to be transformed, and they need to be upskilled for work. And that's literally what we do around the country. Major markets, Atlanta, Dallas, soon to be Baltimore, and also Augusta, Georgia.
0: Ooh.
2: Oh, wow.
3: So, Huge. Yes, I know.
0: Isn't that beautiful?
3: So, yeah. And it was about 3 years old when I started. And when I came, we had, I think, 3 employees. We're up to about 38 now.
0: Wow. Nice. So congrats.
3: Thank you. We're in an office in Atlanta. And so it's really been, the past 3 years has literally been about scaling, growing, getting his idea out of his head.
2: Yes. What are some stories that kind of are like close and near and dear to you where y'all have like impacted somebody that you've seen?
3: One in particular is basically having, you know, parents bring their children to one of our STEAM events, and then they bring them back the next day and go, my child never talked about science like this. They never were at the dinner table having conversations about what I want to be, an engineer or a doctor.
2: Right.
3: And that's literally what we're doing. We're helping, we're giving people hope.
2: Right.
3: And access.
2: Come on.
0: Let's talk about this. The T7 Summit. It's happening November 12th through the 14th in Atlanta. So if everybody is listening to us on the Vibe 87.7 in Atlanta, you need to be there. Tell everybody why they need to be at the T7 Summit.
3: Well, before you get there, you have a few more days until August 30th to apply up to $1.5 million in grants that will go to a number of organizations that align to some of the things that we align to.
0: Okay, hold on a second. JJ picked up his pencil like he was writing it down.
2: Right.
0: It ain't for yourself.
3: On his napkin.
2: Oh, right.
0: On his napkin.
2: Oh, is that for me?
0: It ain't for you.
4: Oh, I'm finna go to Vegas.
3: So you can apply up to August 30th. Go to T7Summit.com. You look for the Social Impact Challenge. And we're going to have the pitch competition in Atlanta.
0: Okay.
3: And you will figure out, and the top winner could possibly walk away with $500,000.
2: Wow.
3: Yeah. And what's interesting is it's open to nonprofit, any 501c3, which is very different because you hear about pitch competitions for entrepreneurship and businesses, but not for someone who's trying to make a change in their community.
2: Right.
3: So they need resources, they need access. And then so you apply, you wait to hear, you go through the different iterations. And then we will present the winners November 12th through the 14th in Atlanta for the T7 Summit. Uh-huh. So we invite, even if you don't apply, you're like, I'm not ready to apply yet, but I need to be in community. I need to be around other funders that can possibly fund my social impact project that I'm working on. So we're trying to create a community where nonprofits can come together every year.
2: I love it.
3: And just learn together.
0: And I love that too.
3: And win money.
0: So everybody, again, we're talking to Kelly Cornish. She's the CEO of the T.D. Jakes Foundation. Talking about the T7 Summit. It's going to happen in Atlanta, November 12th through the 14th. Make sure you're there. What are some other things that are happening at the T7 Summit that people need to know about?
3: Yeah. So first of all, we have some amazing guests from MC Light to Bakari Sellers to Van Jones to so many other people. And we're going to announce one pretty big in about a week.
0: Good. Okay.
3: So follow us.
4: It's me.
3: But literally, they will hear from people who are making impact in their own ways and contributing back to the world that we live in. And you will come and you will walk away with this amazing certificate we have people from Ivy League organizations coming to teach you about AI and grants and everything else. So it's going to be great.
0: You know what? One of the things I have hosted for the TD Jakes Foundation was the hiring mixer. And the thing that really impressed me is how not just how professional it is, how wonderful it is, and the access, but you're meeting people that are flying from all over the country. They come in for the hiring mixers and for everything that he did, because it's always A1. It's always top notch. It's always. So if you're in the Atlanta area, if you're listening to us, whether you're in New Haven, Chicago, Pittsburgh, New Orleans, wherever you are, how can somebody get more information? How do they find out?
3: So a couple of exciting things. You can go to T7Summit.com. 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And for registration, we actually have a DD code.
0: We got a code now. Make me look good.
2: Come on.
0: You got a code. Use the code.
2: It's Mustache 67.
3: Shut up. She's so crazy. But you go in, the code is T7DD, that's D-E-D-E, 25.
0: Okay.
3: T7DD. 25. 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
3: Absolutely.
0: Go there and then also put T7DD, D-E-D-E 25, and you can get 25% off for your ticket. I love what you're doing. Congratulations to you, Kelly. Kelly is the CEO, y'all.
2: Come on.
3: Thank you.
0: I love saying
2: that. That's a lot of love, y'all. And look like one, too.
0: That's
2: a lot of love.
0: CEO of the TD Jakes Foundation. Please clap it up for Ms. Kelly.
3: Thank you.
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0: today's best mix of R&B, we are V1017. Hey, good morning. It's Didi in the morning. Listen, everybody, we got to get to the hot topics because, boy, we got us a beef going on.
1: Boy.
0: We got a beef going on. Some rappers are beefing. Guess what? You'll never believe who it is. Let's get into it.
2: Turn this TV off.
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0: First, though, I was telling you guys about when it rains, it pours, and people throwing salt in your wound.
1: Yeah.
0: You know who got a wound open right now? It would probably be the restaurant Texas Roadhouse.
1: Oh, yeah.
0: So last week, Texas Roadhouse got in trouble because there was a viral video, and they said it was a private Facebook group.
1: A group text or something, right?
0: 400,000 people in a group thing of Facebook.
1: Yo.
0: Saying that they were white, and that when black customers come into Texas Roadhouse, they were licking the bun, spitting in the food, and doing all this stuff.
1: Yo.
0: Texas Roadhouse said it was a hoax.
1: Yo.
0: They claim it's a lie. We're all trying to figure out, well, then who are the 400,000, though, that was in that group then?
1: Room text.
0: Yeah. But anyways, now they got problems. Somebody then dug up an old clip from last year. They said there was a report about Texas Roadhouse having staples in their food. I promise you.
4: On Wednesday, a woman said her family found staples baked into the bread they received at the Texas Roadhouse in Walpole. The social media post included images of the impacted food.
5: And mid-bite, my sister's like, ow, like there's something hard in here. So my mom takes the bun to inspect it. We open the bun to find staples. We find staples, like, baked into the bread.
0: Mm-mm.
1: Damn. They done went into the vault.
0: Yeah.
1: Dug up old videos.
0: Yeah. And then this is what, like about a year ago, I think.
1: Yo.
0: And so now everybody's like, wait a minute, Texas Roadhouse.
1: Yeah.
0: So again, when it rains, it pours.
1: It pours.
6: Yo. Hey, you know, even if none of this is true, it's going to be on our minds, though.
0: Oh, yeah.
6: We're still going to be hesitant to go in there and try to enjoy our food.
0: You know what? I got a message to Texas Roadhouse. Hey, listen, you advertise on this show, we'll leave you alone.
1: Cut it out.
6: Hello?
1: Texas Roadhouse
0: didn't release. We don't mess with none of our advertisers.
1: Shut up. They did release a statement, though. They basically said that all of the stuff in that group chat was untrue, and they investigators proved it is what they see.
0: Okay.
1: That's what they see.
0: Give us we want to see the investigative report. Okay. Hey, Boosie is beefing with who now?
1: Rod Wave. So one of the biggest artists of this generation, Rod Wave, he is he's known for sampling people's music.
6: Right.
1: He takes their music and he kind of makes it his own. Now, Boosie came out and said that Rod Wave never paid him a dime to sample or use any of his music, right? And Rod Wave took issue with that. He said, we were supposed to be cool, I looked up to you as an artist. Rod Wave came out and said this on his social media about Boosie.
7: Boosie, man, you need to cut that shit out, man. You talking about letting it go. I ain't letting shit go. No, you a f***ing hoe. And you broke my heart threatening with a lawsuit. Acting like a bitch, acting like one of these hoes or something. You threatening with a lawsuit. You threatening to take a nigga to court like a f***ing police. Like, you, what the f***? I knew from the jump. I had sampled so many of Trill found the record label property. I sampled so much and interpolated so much of their music that I already had a relationship with your label. I knew from the jump you didn't own the music.
1: Mm.
7: So when I reached out and I offered you $100,000, fam, you said that wasn't enough. You got me fucked up. I ain't going for nothing. Ain't nobody finna be pressing me and starting me. You got me fucked up. Fucking give you nothing.
0: Mm-hmm.
7: And fucking man. You threatened to go to court.
0: Okay,
7: you ain't no gangster. You ain't nothing. Try taking you to court.
1: Yeah. Yeah, that's what he had to say to Boosie.
0: I didn't understand what he had to say on the end. Nah. So much.
1: That end got real explicit.
0: Yeah, it did.
1: But Boosie, not to be outdone, he responded back to old Rod Wave. He called him a big B word.
8: Boy, shut your big ass up, boy. It took 15 music and made a career out of it. Boy, you a straight bitch. Let's talk about it. It took 20 music and made a career out of it. Boy, you's a big old bitch. Talking about your heart ain't never been broke. But every song, nigga, talking about your heart broke. You a cap rapper. You got the whole world sad for nothing. Shut your ass up, nigga. Clown ass.
0: Damn.
8: Talking about you looked up to. What the f*** you looking up to? And you ain't never done nothing like these.
1: Mm.
8: Boy, you a bitch.
0: All right. Let me just say this. I didn't figure this out.
1: Yeah.
0: The best cussers on the planet are rappers. That's all I didn't figure out right now. Trey.
1: Yeah, Thank you. Or Rick Ross' baby mama.
0: Yeah, her too.
1: Maybe Charleston White. He thrown in there too, maybe. But this beef is taking over social media is what it seems like at this point, man. Mm-hmm. I don't know if it's ever going to get settled. Life Jennings even commented.
0: Oh, God. All right, let's move on. I just think, though, but Boosie is funny. He called him a what?
1: A big old B word.
0: All right. Yeah. And finally, Cardi B's out here talking about how much it costs. She said they were spending too much money on videos or something.
1: That's exactly what she said.
9: Yo, I don't understand how the fuck this music video was expensive. This is what I be talking about. Like, sometimes it is so annoying to be Cardi B. Because, mm-hmm. no lie, I swear to God, right? I wanted this music video to be simple. I wanted a street, you know, like I wanted a very street New York summer vibe, right? And I'm thinking, right, because a lot of artists do videos in the streets, that this music video will be about, I'll say about $250,000. Mm. Bro, this video came out to be over $1 million. Yeah. And this is the shit that be pissing me off, because it wouldn't even, if you look at the video, it doesn't even give that. But the way sometimes, because I'm Cardi B, I be getting overcharged, yep. is annoying.
0: I've heard that. People find out what you do, where you live, how you live, who you are, yeah. yep, and they'll overcharge you.
1: Come on,
0: That's happening a lot nowadays.
1: Yes, indeed.
0: All righty. There you go. Those are your hot topics. Coming up next, we got to have a conversation about how jealousy turns your friendship into friction.
1: Uh-oh.
0: On the way, it's Dee Dee in the Morning.
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0: today's best mix of R&B. We are V1017. Good morning, good morning, good morning. It's Dee Dee in the morning. Trey G's here, also comedian JJ Williamson. Guys, let's talk about something Vic Mensa did with Chance the Rapper.
1: Yeah.
0: It was on social media I saw. It was really dope. I'm a big fan of Vic Mensa. He's the one, you guys, if you ever see him online, he'd be wearing like crop tops.
1: Yeah.
0: And he'll be picking like an orange off of a tree. Right. And he'll walk up to the camera and spit while some real ass knowledge.
1: While he's peeling,
0: he'd be some knowledge. You'd be like, wow. I like this dude. And I didn't even realize that he was an actor.
1: Yeah, he was in the shot.
0: Actor, rapper, all those things. Well, he sat down with Chance the Rapper, and I believe they were hashing some things out.
1: Yes.
0: Because, Trey, you were saying that, I guess, at one point, Vic and Chance the Rapper used to, like, really do things together.
2: Yeah.
0: They were connected.
2: Very, very close. They used to record a lot of music together. Very connected together. And then all of a sudden, you've seen this shift in their friendship where they just didn't record and do music or nothing together. Vic Mensa now, he started a podcast, and he was speaking to Chance the Rapper about the rift in their friendship.
3: Seeing you in so much success, it grew jealousy in me. There were things I did and things I said at that time that I apologized for. And,
4: I know, I already know.
3: Yeah, you know I mean, and I apologize for those things.
4: I had to get over it or I wouldn't be with you right now.
3: You was having money, bro.
4: One thing that I did that I always felt bad about around ASAP, Kara was trying to book me a tour and she was like, you should have Vic open.
3: Yeah, that was one that hurt me.
4: And I was like, no, I'm sorry.
3: I appreciate you. That one hurt me bad. You know what, too, bro? Because it was like, you was having money, bro. Like, and I remember that time flipping the cushions on the couch, man, like, looking for quarters.
2: That's tough.
0: Yeah. When you looking That's for, tough. You flipping the things over for quarters in the couch.
1: Yeah.
0: Damn.
1: Yeah. For some odd reason, it sure be in there
0: but
1: somewhere.
0: They be in there, though. They
1: Man,
0: really
1: you slide your hand up in there, you're going to get a can of wrapper and about 36 cents.
0: Well, listen, that was kind of interesting to me because what I really noticed the most in that was when Vic Mensa says, I was jealous.
1: Yeah.
0: Like the fact that he could own up that he was jealous that Chance the Rapper's career was taken off and he had money and everything.
1: Right.
0: But the fact that he could just admit that at that time he was jealous, and that probably did put a rift in their friendship.
1: Absolutely. 100%.
0: So I'm curious with you guys. You ever had somebody be jealous of you like that?
1: Ooh.
0: Or have you ever been jealous of a friend's success? Anybody in here?
1: I have.
0: You have?
1: I have in college.
0: Uh-huh.
1: I stepped away from college for a little while. I just need a mental break, man. And I saw a couple of my great friends.
0: Hold on. What? That's why you graduated at 29.
2: Stop it.
1: Yeah, yeah.
2: 29.
1: I ain't shame. I had great when I graduated. But a couple of my buddies, man, I quit school for a minute. I had a little mental breakdown. Just needed a break. And I just noticed my friends graduated from college. And I was so jealous of that so bad. Well, and thank God I did have the will to go back to school and finish and graduate. But I was jealous of them, man. Like, damn, man, they getting their life together. They graduated on time.
2: That's real.
1: And they gone. And here, look at me going to jail.
0: Oh,
1: damn.
0: Yeah. That was after the Sears debacle.
1: Yeah.
0: Okay.
1: Yeah, man. So I was very jealous of a couple of my buddies in college.
0: You know.
1: And one of them, you know.
0: Oh, Talkative
1: Marvin. Oh, Talkative Marvin.
0: Let me tell you, you know, that's interesting, though, JJ. Yeah. That's very good that you're as honest. Can you be honest about that, Trey? Have you ever been jealous of a friend?
2: I think it goes both ways. I think I've been jealous of someone else before. I wouldn't even call it jealous. I done looked at somebody else's plate before and been like, damn, why my plate ain't as full? Like, why I ain't got some stuff like that? You know what I'm saying? What am I doing wrong?
0: Mm-hmm.
2: But I've also had that happen as well.
0: Yeah.
2: I've also had that happen. Even recently here, I was interviewing Eric Bellinger not too long ago. And somebody called me and they was like, man, I saw you got the interview Eric Bellinger, whoop, whoop, this, that, and the third. I'm jealous of you getting the interview, bro.
1: Ooh.
2: And even if it was mentioned like lightly, it still left a little stain in my brain.
0: Like, why?
2: Yeah, like jealous. Why? I would love to see you get to that point.
0: Right.
2: I would love to see you right there. I would never say I'm jealous of you doing something like that. But I've been envious of somebody and their success and why I'm not there as well.
0: Do you know what's so interesting? For me, I don't know if I'm ever jealous. I don't find it jealousy. For me, I get inspired.
2: Sure.
0: You get what I'm saying? I can get mad at myself. Like what you just said. I go, why am I not? What am I doing wrong?
2: Right.
0: So if anything, I'm looking at myself like, okay, step your game up.
2: Right.
0: Do this or that. But I'm not getting ready to take from the other person or take from their accomplishments or anything. But I know it does happen. Right? I know it happens.
2: Absolutely.
0: I mean, of course, you know, when you're young, you're a kid, you're jealous. You know, I was jealous in high school of a friend who had a car.
2: Right.
0: Right. Or whatever. But growing up and now where I am, no.
2: Yeah. But there's some jealous friends out there now.
0: Oh, there are. There are. Yeah. A lot of them. Yeah. A lot of them. And they turn their jealousy turns into hate and all the other stuff. But we want to know this. Have you lost a friendship or a relationship over jealousy?
2: Mm.
0: And again, and I know, I think I've lost one, and I feel they're jealous of me right now.
2: Yeah.
0: Where, and I'm going, I don't know why.
2: Yeah.
0: I
2: mean, you know how
0: it's just
2: be.
0: Hard work. But nonetheless, mm-hmm. I understand friendships can end like that, right?
1: Oh, yeah.
0: Over Thanks. Somebody being jealous. Thanks. So I'm curious about this. Have you lost a friendship or a relationship over jealousy? We want to know about it right now. And you can remain anonymous.
2: Mm.
0: Call up here and be anonymous. Right? So. But we just want to know, because it does happen. Jealousy, hate, or whatever it is, can ruin some friendships. Did it happen to you in your relationship or friendship? Let us know at 833-TALK-TO-DEDE.
1: That's 833-825-5233.
0: It's DeeDee in the morning.
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13: A mostly cloudy day across southwest Georgia with scattered showers and thunderstorms likely, high in the upper 80s. The thunderstorms around tonight, low 72. We'll keep it mostly cloudy, scattered storms tomorrow, high 89. For more sunshine breaking through Sunday, still a few thunderstorms. I'm Georgia WeatherNet meteorologist KJ Allen.
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0: 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All right, listen, it's Dee Dee in the Morning, along with Trey G, comedian J.J. Williamson. We're talking this morning, guys. We are talking all about jealousy.
1: Yes, Lord.
0: And we just want to know, did your friendship, did you ever end or have a friendship that ended because of jealousy?
1: Jealousy,
0: right?
1: Yeah.
0: We heard Vic Mensa and Chance the Rapper sat down, and Vic Mensa basically told him, man, I was jealous of you. Mm. So have you ever had a friendship like that? Good morning. Hi. Who's this?
2: Pepe.
0: Hey, Pepe. All right, listen, you ever been jealous of a friend? Or have they been jealous of you?
2: Yeah, I've had that before.
0: Really?
2: In the oddest way.
0: How? What were they jealous of?
2: Man, I had a friendship where a dude damn near had everything more than me, but he was just jealous of just basically how I was living, just overall, just the fact that regardless of what happened to us or what we was going through, I was always in a positive attitude, and he would always be like the negative one. Just overall, just... I guess, like, me being talented in different things and, you know, so you get friends with someone and they might try to copy what you're doing and then they can't do what you do and it becomes issues, like, stuff like that to the point to where dude got so jealous that he set me up, lied on me, tried to get me to lose my girlfriend, all types of stuff. So it's like, and this was somebody who I called a brother, too, and then that's why it hurt even worse. So it's like, I've learned that people have, what you call it, underlying intentions and stuff like that, and you never really know who's jealous.
0: Don't.
2: You got to really be careful who you keep around.
0: That's true.
3: Basically, it sounds like he was jealous of you because you had things money can't buy.
2: basically.
3: That's really what it sounds like.
0: Yeah, for real.
3: You know what I'm saying?
0: Thank you very much for your call. I appreciate it. Hey, guys, it's Marquita.
3: Hey, Marquita.
0: Hey, girl, listen, we're talking about, you know, folks being jealous of you. You ever had a friend that was jealous of you and it ruined your friendship or anything?
4: Yes, we're no longer friends.
0: Mm. Now, she was jealous of you, or were you jealous of her?
4: I think she was jealous of me because every time I would get in a relationship, and you know how you get in a relationship and you vent to your friend, like, oh, he doing this and that, she would have so much negativity to say. But as soon as I'm like, oh, things going good, we blah, blah, blah, she had nothing to say. So,
0: Marquita, can I tell you something? I had a friend like that.
4: Talking on the negative, but on the positive.
0: Right.
4: She had nothing to say. You're supposed to say, oh, that's good.
0: Right.
4: Nothing. I got none of that.
3: Undercover hater.
0: You know, they used to say that now, Marquita. They say you're not supposed to tell your friends about anything in your relationship. You are not supposed to. Keep that between you and your man, girl.
4: I know now.
0: Yeah, you do. Your friends will start hating. Trust and believe me.
3: How long was y'all friends for?
4: Yes. I was just about to say, we had been on and off friends since we were in high school.
0: So we used
4: to kind of get into it when we were younger. And once we got older, we kind of got more closer. And then, you know, over time, it was just like, girl, like, what's your deal? Like,
0: That's the worst part. I
4: had got a brand new car one time, and her girlfriend was more excited for me than she was.
3: Damn.
4: I'm like, even though she took me to get the car, she didn't see the inside of the car. But once I got to her house, she was just, like, walking, like, with her face all ugly and stuff. I'm just like,
3: That when she hit you with your girl, your little car cute. I see your little car.
4: Okay, it was a big car, though. It was a big car.
3: There you go.
0: Thank you, Marquita. I appreciate your call. We appreciate it. Hey, good morning. Who's this?
5: It's the Lady Brazilianaire.
0: The what?
3: Brazilian.
5: The Lady Brazilianaire.
0: I know that's right.
3: Lady Brazilian.
6: There she go.
0: Okay, Lady Brazilianaire. So listen, you ever had a situation like that where you lost a friendship or a relationship over jealousy?
5: Absolutely. I was getting married, and my maid of honor, who at the time was my best friend, actually told me to my face, I'm jealous of you because you're getting married.
0: Wow.
5: And I brushed it off. You know, I'm like, you know, it's going to be your time. Don't worry about it. And I kid you not, the last 2 weeks before it was my wedding, she made every single day a living hell for me. She did not try on her dress. She did not even come back to the city. So I had to find somebody else at the last minute just to be my maid of honor. And she laughed at me the whole time. Oh, girl, I'm so jealous of you. And I thought it was a joke, but she was actually serious. And I had not seen her for 12 years.
3: Oh, wow.
0: Ouch. I hate to hear that.
3: How long was y'all friends for?
5: Oh, we was friends for like over 10 years.
3: Mm. Damn.
0: That's horrible. Ain't
3: them
0: it?
3: Be the ones,
0: that
3: too.
0: Makes me think about when they always say that, keep your friends close, but your enemies closer.
3: Yeah.
0: And you find out normally an enemy has been somebody who was real close in your circle. Mm. Isn't that crazy?
3: Absolutely. It made me think, too, that thank people you. That don't even know you like that, they'll cheer for you louder than people that you done known your whole life.
1: Hell yeah.
3: Yep. Boy, that's crazy.
0: I agree with that. Well, listen, this is what we're talking about this morning. Have you ever lost a friendship or a relationship over jealousy? Vic Mensa sat down with Chance the Rapper and told him, I was jealous of you.
3: Crazy.
0: Right? And their friendship changed. But he admitted he was jealousy. It was jealousy for him. So can you admit that this morning? Have you ever lost a friendship or a relationship over jealousy? Maybe you were jealous of them or they were jealous of you. And be honest this morning, all right?
1: You ain't got to give us your name or
0: not. At all. You can remain anonymous. 833-TALK-TO-DEEDEE.
1: That's 833-825-5233.
0: It's DEEDEE in the morning.
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7: With your WALG local news, I'm Jared Cirillo. The NHRA Southern Nationals will return to South Georgia, the Motorsports Park in Adel next year. The 2027 race is scheduled for April 30th through May 2nd. It'll mark the second consecutive year the event has been held at this track. The 2026 race made NHRA history when Top Fuel driver Sean Langdon set a national speed record of 345 miles per hour. Track officials say performance helped put South Georgia Motorsports Park on the map nationally and internationally. Albany police are asking for some help from you. They're trying to identify several teens wanted in connection to a shooting that took place earlier this month. Police said a man was shot August 12th near the Have More food store on Davidson Drive. Investigators have now released pictures of several teens they believe were involved. Under state law, the teens could be charged as adults with aggravated assault involving a firearm. You're up to date. I'm Jared Cirillo reporting.
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0: 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Thanks for listening to V101.7. Hey, good morning, Didi in the morning. Guess what, guys? The deal is this. We've been having this conversation. Vic Mensa, right?
1: Yeah.
0: He and who was it? Him
1: Chance
0: and
1: the
0: Chance the Rapper.
2: Chance, yeah.
0: They sat down to have a conversation, and it was very interesting because Vic Mensa actually told Chance, I was jealous of you. Take a listen.
3: Seeing you in so much success, it grew jealousy in me. There were things I did and things I said at that time that I apologized for. And,
4: I know, I already know.
3: You know what I mean? And I apologize for those things.
4: I had to get over it or I wouldn't be with you right now.
3: Because it was like, you was having money, bro. Like, and I remember that time flipping the cushions on the couch, man. Like, looking for quarters and shit.
0: Dang, he was like, you were having money. He was jealous.
2: Yeah.
0: That he was having what? He had money. He was successful.
2: Yeah. And then Chance was damn near on top of the world.
0: Right.
2: And approaching.
0: Then, and you got to remember, when somebody comes at you with that jealousy, probably for Chance, he's like, I'm not putting you on the stage with
2: Which
0: me.
2: Makes sense.
0: Yeah. You may have been doing some foul things, acting funny, acting foul. Mm-hmm. So why would he put you on the stage?
2: And I caught wind of it, right?
0: Right.
2: So I had to distance myself.
0: And this is how it happens, those misunderstandings. So we want to know, has that misunderstanding ever happened with you? You ever lost a friendship or a relationship over jealousy? Hey, Lucy, have you ever lost a friendship or relationship over jealousy?
5: Yes, I did, but it wasn't success and it wasn't financial. It was because of family.
0: What do you mean?
2: Wow.
0: Like, what happened?
5: What I mean is, like, this, my friend, well, what I thought was a friend for over 20 years, she was just jealous of my closeness with my family, you know, like trying to break up the family with the kids or with mama and just spreading lies and doing different things like that. And I thought that was odd because really, I almost was kind of jealous.

0: it's a heart because your family don't depend on you like mine depend on me. So, I mean, it's a, you know, it's a give and take, a blessing and a curse.
1: Right, right. But so, she was jealous.
0: She was jealous.
1: Isn't that crazy? Thank you for your call, guys. No. Let me tell you something. It'd be some of the most silliest things people can be jealous of you.
2: Fast.
1: Over.
2: You would never think,
1: yeah.
2: right?
1: Somebody had told me that one time. They said, you know, so-and-so was jealous because of you. You have a great relationship with your family. You have a great, yeah, I went, what?
2: Which is almost silly.
1: Right. Ain't that silly? But very. I guess that can be jealous to some people who may not have good relationships,
2: yeah,
1: right?
2: Yeah.
1: So you never know.
2: There's nothing to be jealous
1: right,
2: of.
1: Right, right. And you be looking up going, you're jealous of that?
2: Right.
1: And I was jealous. There was a point. I was jealous of a friend of mine. And I got a shout out to my girl, Nicole. I'll never forget that she was getting married.
2: Yeah.
1: And I was trying to date, you know, and she's a little younger than me. So, you know, I felt like I was the big sis. So I should have been finding somebody and being married in a relationship. And I was having issues. Couldn't find not a person.
3: Yeah. It's what you just said. It's the big part.
1: Okay, thanks, JJ. So here's the thing. She got married. My girlfriend, Nicole, got married.
2: Yeah.
1: And she wanted us all to wear, I think it was white or linen or something.
2: Mm-hmm.
1: And I think I showed up in like a jean shirt or something. Because I was like, you can't have me fly all the way there to New Orleans. And this is at the time I was living somewhere. You can't have me fly in and tell me what to wear.
2: Damn.
1: And really, it was coming from a place of jealousy.
2: Of jealousy, yeah. Yo.
1: I sure did. I have to remember that. Yo. And I think I told her that one time, too. So she listens all the time in Atlanta. Shouts out, Nicole. But I was jealous.
2: It take a big person and it take growth to admit something like that. Because I think we all have moments. I don't care if you was a kid, an adult, preteen, whatever it is. You have moments.
1: But you can get, you will get jealous of relationships.
2: Oh,
1: I have
2: absolutely.
1: To admit.
2: Yeah.
1: You'll be jealous that this one has a successful relationship or not or whatever. So
2: the whole time they going through hell in that relationship.
1: You don't even know. Don't even know. Oh, it's Brother Cal, everybody.
2: Brother Cal.
1: Brother Cal, you ever had somebody or you lost a friendship or a relationship over jealousy?
4: I have actually done that.
1: Mm-hmm.
4: And I have a couple of friends, but it all went over the same thing. But to make a long story short, for me, people were jealous because I didn't want to be a criminal or in the streets. And I decided that I wanted to work for what I have. Yeah, we didn't all done our things, but, you know, they were jealous because they feel like when a person feels like you should be doing what they doing or you should be going through what they going through, then they had it built in jealousy for you because they mad that you doing things that they could or should be doing,
2: right.
4: but they was unsuccessful at it. So now they hating on you because jealousy is basically hate.
2: Yeah.
4: You know, so I've lost a few friends that way. But you know what? I'm not going to take up your time, make a long story short. There are people in this season of your life that won't be there, and you got to look at it that way.
1: Come on,
4: you can't take everybody with you, and you don't know what people are thinking. You just have to try to be genuine as possible, and that is the definition of being a friend.
1: I like
4: a friend ain't going to hate on you.
1: Yep.
4: A friend ain't going to talk about you. They going to support you, and if they jealous of you or they hate on you, then they don't need to be in your life. Just simple as that.
1: I like it. Thank you, Brother Cal.
2: Everybody can't go.
1: I like it.
2: Everybody can't go with you.
1: Ain't that the truth? Well, thank you, Brother Cal. You know, a great way to wrap up today's conversation.
2: Yes,
1: we appreciate all the calls this morning. You know, I always say it, if you couldn't get through on the phone lines, the conversation continues at Didi in the morning.
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0: the most R&B every morning and all day. Thank you so much for listening to V101.7. All right, it's Dee Dee in the morning, and we got to get right to the hot topics because, you guys, did you hear the story about a man that went out here duping a lot of women? I mean, lying to women about the fact that he was a football player. Yeah. You have got to hear this and what he did to these women. Here we go.
1: Hot topics.
2: That's the way I like it.
1: On Dee Dee in the morning.
0: 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All right. I don't know if y'all saw, but they said a man, he was faking being, what is this? I think, a 49er?
3: He's supposed to have been a wide receiver for the 49ers, man. Thought he was, I mean, had their uniforms on, acting like he was going to practice. He had everything.
4: He had a helmet.
0: No.
3: He had a helmet.
0: No.
3: With his name on the back of his jersey.
0: This is crazy.
4: Crazy.
3: Behind, man. Check them out.
5: Here's a bizarre story. Two men have been charged with wire fraud after one of them posed as a 49ers player to trick women. Authorities in Oregon say 35-year-old Dejon Love and 18-year-old Taylor Chan created fake investments to steal money from women. Mm-hmm. Investigators say Love met women in California, Oregon, Washington, and Idaho through dating apps and told them that he played for the 49ers or was a wealthy real estate investor. Chan posed as Love's financial advisor and tried to get the women to give him money for fake investments. The FBI believes there could be more victims.
4: Damn.
3: Wow.
0: Damn.
4: That is despicable.
0: Ain't it?
4: But I ain't gonna lie to you. City boys up, baby.
0: I know.
4: City boy. That's what happened though when you start chasing that money.
0: Exactly.
4: Start chasing men with money.
0: They call that's it a hard jersey chasers.
4: Yes. Mm-hmm. That's a hard lesson to learn.
0: It is. It really is. Be careful.
3: Damn,
0: out here,
3: he
0: ladies.
3: Got away with it.
0: The other thing we gotta talk about, LeBron and Jeezy, what was going on here?
3: Well, LeBron James, man, he went out, you know, Jeezy got a residency out there in Vegas, man. Mm-hmm. You know, he out there balling, man.
0: Hold on a second. I got to let everybody know you said residency.
3: Residency.
0: Okay. Hold on a second. Did he sound that out or what? He said residency.
4: That was the phonetic
3: residency.
0: Okay, go ahead.
3: Out there in Vegas, I attended a couple of weeks ago. Man. It's amazing, man. LeBron came out there, man, because it's been going so well. LeBron surprised him with the key to the city.
6: My nigga came up here and said, for 20 years, y'all been riding for him for 20 years. We started this journey together
7: yes, 20 years ago,
6: young.
7: You did.
6: Mr. 17-5.
8: Jesus.
6: He get his own day in Las Vegas. I'm here to present you with a key to the city, my nigga.
7: Oh, wow. Wow.
6: This is all you, champ.
7: My God, man. This
6: That's
7: is love,
6: all
7: buddy.
6: You, champ. All love.
7: Amen. Man. This is love, man.
9: Yes, sir.
6: I also heard that you got an announcement.
7: Yes.
6: Because this is supposed to be the last show, right,
7: yes,
6: y'all?
7: Yes, this is a grand finale.
6: I heard you got an announcement for the people.
7: Y'all been so good to me. This is a sold out crowd, and I want y'all to know I don't want to stop doing this. I'm going to do 9 more dates in Las Vegas.
0: Mm,
4: damn.
0: Okay.
3: 9 more dates.
4: Yeah, 9 more suits.
0: Mm-hmm.
3: Nine more suits.
4: Yeah.
3: He can't wear it no more.
0: So he's that good? He's that good.
3: It really is great, man. You know, he got the orchestra out mm-hmm. there, man. You know, they playing, you know, the violins, you mm-hmm. know, piano. Got a conductor, man. Right. I mean, it really is great. You get a chance to be suited and booted.
4: Right.
3: Get suited and booted,
4: I know
3: booted,
4: a lot
3: man.
4: Of artists do it. I just feel like Jeezy do it at a higher
3: level. Yeah.
0: Well, hold on. I saw Rick Ross. Rick Ross did one where he was doing it with the orchestra, but he was out there in a jogging suit.
4: Oh, was he?
0: Yeah. I said, well, what? You making the crowd dress
4: up. Hey, when you the boat, you can be comfortable like
0: that. The biggest of all time. Hey, finally, Kevin Hart, what's going on? Him and LeBron are about to compete, aren't they, with this whole golf
3: thing?
4: I feel like they're making golf really a hot topic right now, too, man. Well, Kevin Hart was on the golf course with one of his good friends, and one of his friends was causing a little ruckus on the golf course, so Kevin Hart had to be the funny man that he is.
10: Morning. Country clubs, it's mandatory that you speak to everybody. Good morning, how you doing, man? Always good. Yes, sir. And you got to say something that's like, hey, Gary, how's your wife? Wife okay? Kids okay? Good. Morning. Good. Hey. All right. All right, guys. Good shot. You want to clean these people, course? You don't have no etiquette. They invite your ass out, and you want to tear people course up. Sir, I apologize if I'm talking during your backswing. He does first country club. First time being here. My apologies.
11: My bad, bro.
10: Everything you think about us is absolutely correct. It's all correct. You want to know why black people get a bad name at these places? You know why black people get a bad name? Because of you.
11: Because of you, Harry?
10: That man was in the middle of a backswing.
11: Was he?
10: And you just started yelling.
1: Did I?
8: Yeah, now good luck. Good luck with us getting invited back.
1: Hey,
8: this is what over. You do to me.
1: It's over.
8: This is what you do to me.
1: That's why they call me one and done
8: and
1: Harry.
8: What name did he say? It's Kevin. Okay, Kevin.
1: Yeah, you don't know me.
8: He didn't say Harry. Don't nobody know Harry. Man, you just me.
3: That's a real good brother. I know him very well, right, man. Yeah, name of Harry Godspeed, man. He works for Kev, man. But yeah, man, you got to have etiquette out on the golf course.
0: Yeah, I found
3: you
0: that
3: you got
0: out.
3: To be quiet.
0: Yeah. Yeah.
3: Very quiet. Mm-hmm. Really? You can't talk when people are getting ready to putt or swing.
0: Yeah, me and my girlfriends, the three of us went out to play golf, and we didn't know, just us without our husbands.
4: Yeah.
0: And we started doing photo shoots. And so a group of men were waiting, and finally they just drove around us.
3: Yes.
0: Like, God dang it.
3: Yes, yes, that's what we do.
0: Yeah.
3: We will go around you, man, because you can't hold the course
0: up. We were holding it up. All right. Hey, listen, we are in a photo shoot. Coming up, we're going to play our $1,000 minute game next. It's Didi in the morning.
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0: Albany's best mix of R&B, V101.7. Good morning. It's Dee Dee in the morning. I got Trey G here, also comedian JJ Williamson. Guys, I love when we are in the presence of greatness.
1: Come on.
0: Because I always feel like it's gonna rub off on us.
2: Yeah, and creativeness.
0: And creative. Yeah. All of the above. This man has collaborated with folks like Beyonce, Megan Thee Stallion, SZA, and more. He is a Grammy-nominated 12-time platinum music producer, songwriter. He does videos, does everything. I mean, the man will tell us everything. Please welcome Mr. Isaac Yeoman.
3: Yeah. Stop playing.
0: Welcome. Isaac.
3: Yep.
0: Dang it, you did a lot in life. My God, you overachiever, you.
1: I was about to say, so you've been slacking in life, what it sounds like a little bit. Golly, man.
3: Man, we just got nominated for an Emmy, too. So
0: really?
1: That's love.
3: Add it to the bio, you know.
1: Come on, man. As you should.
0: Okay, yeah, wait a minute. So tell us all about it. Okay, what is the Emmy nomination for?
3: For a piece that I did with the NFL.
1: Sports, right?
3: Yeah. Mm-hmm. Andre Johnson got inducted into the Hall of Fame. Mm-hmm. So I did that piece. It got nominated for an Emmy. So
0: how many films have you made?
3: Man, I have made, I think I'm on my 12th film.
0: Wow, nice.
3: Yeah, on my 12th joint. So my most recent film, Sincerely Brad, just got picked up by the Roku channel.
0: Mm-hmm.
3: And so that's streaming now. People can go check it
0: out.
3: What
0: is that about?
3: It's about a black astronaut. So I try to switch it up, do something different.
0: Mm.
3: The project actually dropped at the perfect timing because the first black astronaut actually just went to the moon.
0: Mm-hmm.
3: Big Glover.
1: Artemis 2.
0: Yeah.
3: So that just happened like a couple months ago in my film. That actually was what kind of created more hype about it.
0: That's Isaac, dope, you're one of them smart dudes.
3: I'm a little nerd. I ain't gonna hold it. That's small.
1: What is
3: your little nerd with a little drip? Okay.
1: What is your creative process like? Do you have to be kind of like void of everything and everybody? Or can you like write in chaos? You know what I'm saying? Do you get inspired with that kind of thing?
3: My films, you know, have a little bit of both. You know what I mean? I talk about both sides of the coin. It ain't never just peaches and cream. There's no good story without conflict. So.
0: So everybody, we are talking to Isaac Yeoman, and he is Grammy nominated, Emmy nominated. I mean, you got an NAACP. You done won every award and nominated for everything, huh?
3: Yo, man, listen, we trying to go to the moon with it, literally.
0: I like it.
1: Yeah.
0: So you got an image nomination, NAACP image nomination for the documentary Memory Builds the Monument. It's on Paramount now. What is that documentary about?
3: Yeah, it's about a music venue called Club Matinee. It's no longer here, but that's why the film is called Memory Builds the Monument, because your memory is like rebuilding the monument. And for me, it's like, a monument is, in my mind, is not a physical place. It's a ideology and the feeling that something gave. You know what I'm saying?
0: Mm-hmm.
3: Like, Dee Dee in the Morning, that's a monument. It don't matter where it's at. You know what I'm saying?
0: I like that. It's a monument.
3: Of course she do.
1: You see that?
0: She
1: gonna be in your DM.
4: What was that you were talking about?
0: You come up with some dope-ass concepts, because I love this. You did some of the Adidas called, it was a film, right?
3: Is there Rots and Highs. Yeah, that one at Tribeca the year before last.
0: Dang, listen to that Tribeca.
3: Yeah, man, that was a big deal. It was about the first black cowboy, Murtis Dightman.
1: Wow.
3: So I'll be trying to tell stories about stuff that a lot of people don't talk about, you know what I mean? Yeah, man, I've been blessed to be able to work with a lot of really cool brands like Marvel. And even here in the D, one of my biggest clients is PepsiCo. That's what I worked on with Megan Thee Stallion. We did a piece with Flamin' Hot.
0: Nice.
3: Yeah.
1: That's hard.
0: So
1: that's
0: you worked with Beyonce.
3: I did.
0: Ooh. You had to sign NDAs to work with her.
3: Of course.
0: What about Megan Thee Stallion? Megan Thee Stallion, no NDA?
3: Nah, because everybody knew, like, Flamin' Hot University was a thing that was already out in the world. People knew it was happening. And so when we did, and I knew her manager, T. Ferris, for years.
0: Okay.
3: You know what I'm saying? So that's my dog.
0: You only had to sign how many NDAs? Just the one with Beyonce?
3: How many NDAs did you have to sign? Exactly.
1: Talk about them right now. So we can void them.
0: I don't know.
3: It's not an NDA if I disclose it.
0: The least you can do is just say you signed.
3: Adios mio. You too close to the sun.
0: I want to know who I'll be asking you to sign them. Damn.
4: All right. You know what? Don't answer the DDDM.
0: What's next for you? What do you have next?
4: For real.
3: Man, I got a new joint. that's loading. I'm gonna give you the little.
0: All right, come on.
3: I don't got
0: it. Do I have to sign an NDA?
3: No, I got to give you NDA first. Now, we got this new drum man coming out with Woody McClain. Mm-hmm. A lot of people know him from Power.
1: Yeah,
3: Or Bobby Brown.
1: Mm-hmm. Yeah, New Edition. New Edition story.
3: Yeah, got a new drum coming out with him and starring him and Nephew Tommy. So.
0: Oh, nice.
1: Yeah. Nephew.
0: Oh, nice.
1: That's dope. Right. That's
3: on. So that should be dropping next year. It's about the first African-American Secretary of Education, Dr. Rod Paige.
0: Oh, wow. Mm.
3: So, yeah, we're talking about us in the White House.
1: Yeah. Yeah.
4: You know,
0: I like what you do. He likes to bring some education to it. He's like, I'm going to educate you a little bit here and entertain you at the same time.
1: And we need
3: that. You go do your Googles after. You know what I'm saying? Like, who is this?
0: I like it.
1: We need that.
4: But if you need somebody to walk by in a movie or something, man, just holler at me, man.
1: I'll walk by.
4: Yeah. I pick something up on the floor.
3: I'm going to have you in a scene. You're going to be walking by. You're going to come around the corner and pass the NBA.
4: Don't tell nobody.
0: Thank you for coming in, though.
3: Absolutely.
0: Thank you for blessing our airways. Y'all got to clap it up for this man and make sure you support Mr. Isaac Yeoman.
4: Right.
0: It's Didi in the morning.
2: 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B101.7.
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30: A mostly cloudy day across southwest Georgia with scattered showers and thunderstorms likely, high in the upper 80s. A few thunderstorms around tonight, low 72. We'll keep it mostly cloudy, scattered storms tomorrow, high 89. For more sunshine breaking through Sunday, still a few thunderstorms. I'm Georgia WeatherNet meteorologist KJ Allen.
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0: Albany's best mix of R&B, V101.7. It's Dee Dee in the morning. We're going to play our $1,000 minute game. We got a contestant here in a minute. Going to give them a chance at this money. But before we get into it, guys, listen to what they're saying. They said about 80% of us on Facebook and Instagram say we never do this one thing. What is it? 80% never do this on social media. 80% said they never do this.
1: Man, cry.
0: No.
1: Man.
0: You don't cry on social media? You don't get on and stare into the camera, your phone? And
1: what I'm not going to do is set up my ring light, get my tripod, sit the phone on the tripod.
2: Make sure I'm sitting up straight.
1: And then sit there and cry in front of the camera. Yeah, man, no.
0: Oh, God.
2: I wish I would dress up just to cry.
3: You ever see something?
2: Fix myself up.
1: To cry.
0: God. Okay, no, that's not it, but you're close. No. According to what they're saying, they said this, 80% of us, according to this, they said about 80% of those on Facebook, social media say they never unfriend an ex.
1: Oh, really?
0: You don't unfriend an ex?
1: Yeah, no. Unfriend
0: you never unfriend
1: ex.
0: Them? You still look at them? You still see what they're doing?
1: I might mute them, but I don't want you to think you got that much power over me.
2: Yeah,
1: you got to unfriend and all that. Nah, go on.
2: Yeah.
0: I don't think I unfriended. I don't even look at any of them.
1: For real?
0: I still follow one of them.
1: Yeah.
0: No, I still follow two that I messed around with.
1: Oh, God.
0: I said messed around with.
1: Yeah, you did.
0: Let's get into the game.
1: It got too real.
4: It's time to boss up with a bang. You got the answers. We got that bread. $1,000 all for you with the $1,000 mini game. Exclusively on Dee Dee in the Morning.
1: Her phone lit up right after she said it. What made you say that right there, baby?
0: I don't know what happened there. That messed around with one right. It
1: messed
0: is.
1: Around.
2: Yeah. Damn, Dak calling me.
0: But y'all know what I mean when I say that.
1: No.
0: Yeah, you do.
1: Yeah, you got to be specific in this room.
2: You ain't lying.
0: Oh, God dang it. Oh, God.
2: We'll run with it.
1: Yeah.
0: All right. Hey, good morning. Who's this?
5: This is Keela.
0: Hey, Keela, how you doing?
3: Keela.
5: All right, how you doing?
0: All right, Keela, we were in a discussion right now. Have you, any exes, do you unfriend them on social media or do you still follow each other?
1: You mess around with them.
0: Shut up, Trey.
5: No. I ain't friends with none of them or none of it.
0: Yeah, mm-hmm. are these were boyfriends or some guys you messed around with?
5: Neither.
0: Damn,
1: why?
0: I thought there are two different kinds. I just want everybody to know. There's somebody you messed around with.
1: Yeah, big facts.
0: Okay, but you don't do either, what you say, Trey?
1: Why? Why is it? Like when you cut somebody off, you done with them?
5: Yes, I'm a cancer.
1: I'm a cancer, too. Now, female cancers are different. I will say that, though.
2: Then the men cancers? Yeah.
1: Women cancers? Oh, boy, they program strict.
5: they run a very strict program over here.
1: Yeah, I know it.
2: They lay down the law, huh?
1: I don't even want to play with her. Let's get into the game.
0: All right, let's get into it. Let's go.
6: JJ from the SIP.
7: Trey G.
6: $20 bonus.
1: Hey. All right, my fellow cancer, I'm going to read you the 10 questions. If you don't know the answer, love, what you going to say?
5: Pass.
1: That's right. And we're going to spin the block, answer it again, and we got to go fast. Don't be scared to say pass neither. Say it if you don't know it, all right?
5: Okay. All right.
1: All right, let's get paid. First question. When was the last time you were late to work?
5: Never.
1: Give me an excuse someone might use if they were late to something.
5: Getting dressed.
1: Mm-hmm. What city is singer Summer Walker from?
5: Pass.
1: What TV show star characters James, Florida, Michael, and Thelma?
5: Good Time.
1: There you go. What year did Snapchat launch?
5: Pass.
1: Name a state that borders Florida.
5: Pass.
1: What movie is this line from? You want to go to jail or you want to go home?
5: Ooh.
1: Hey, who on the morning show has four siblings, JJ or Trey?
5: JJ, Trey.
1: There you go. Uh-huh. What is the only U.S. state made up entirely of islands?
5: Okay.
1: Spell the word handkerchief.
5: H-A-N-C-H-I.
1: What TV show star characters James, Florida, Michael, and Thelma?
2: She got that.
1: What year did Snapchat launch?
0: She did?
2: Yeah, she got that.
0: Oh,
2: she said
0: that.
1: Oh, my bad.
0: I didn't. Oh, no.
5: Oh, y'all
0: cheating
5: me. Hold on. No, I ain't going to remember the
0: one she missed.
2: She missed three.
0: Yeah, she missed three. So
1: Summer Walker.
0: Yeah,
2: she
0: so
2: missed Summer
0: we'll
2: Walker.
0: We'll ask you this question then. We'll give you one. What city is singer Summer Walker from? You missed it.
5: Summer Walker. I don't know.
0: All right, good.
2: Don't worry about it.
3: The buzzer been off. She said, you know what? Just pass. give me my money so I can get off.
0: All right.
1: Give me one more.
0: Keela, you got four out of ten. Here's what you missed.
5: Okay.
0: What city is Summer Walker from? She's from Atlanta. You missed this one. What year did Snapchat launch? 2011. You also missed Wesley. Name a state that borders Florida, Georgia, and Alabama. What movie is this line? You want to go to jail or you want to go home? Training Day.
1: Jay!
0: Mm-hmm. What is the only U.S. state made up entirely of islands? Hawaii. And handkerchief is spelled H-A-N-D-K-E-R-C-H-I-E-F. Mm-hmm. So 4 out of 10, $10 correct answer. That's $40. You spun the wheel, got an extra $20. $60, Keela.
1: All right.
0: We got $60 coming to you, okay?
5: Okay.
0: All right, congrats. Tell everybody the show that gave you a shot at $1,000.
5: Diddy in the morning.
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0: part about how much money these folks be making, though, when they make these songs?
1: I absolutely do.
0: You
1: not.
0: Do? Oh, you don't? Oh, okay. I was gonna say, because what we have talked about on the show, though, is like when these songs are streaming for some of these artists, they don't make as much money as you think.
1: Yeah.
0: Number one.
1: Yeah.
0: Mm-hmm. And then we start finding out how much the label makes on it. All right. So I saw something and it was breaking down all of this. All right. So let's get into it, everybody. Soulja Boy, right? Soulja Boy testified under oath that he didn't know his royalty split, remember?
1: Uh-huh.
0: And didn't he say he made a lot of money? He's rich and he's.
1: Yeah.
0: Okay. Well, according to this, his streams on Spotify, 779 million streams is what Soulja Boy has had, right?
1: Yeah, yeah.
0: Let's say this. The song generated $10 million.
1: Okay, right on.
0: How much you think he walked away with? If the song generated $10 million for Soulja Boy, damn, how much you think he got of that 10?
1: Of his 10 million?
0: Because he always says he's rich and he's the first.
2: I'm going to say two.
1: Yeah, I was going to say about three.
0: Well, the label got 7 million of that.
1: Damn.
0: He walked away with 2.5 million.
2: 2.5.
0: Mm-hmm.
1: You would think it's more.
0: Right.
2: Yeah.
0: Right. All right. Let me see. Who else can we do? They were saying, okay, Big X the Plug. He's new to the game, right?
1: Correct.
0: He went 3 times platinum.
1: Think
0: about
1: it.
0: He went 3 times platinum. He got 536 million streams on Spotify.
1: Damn.
0: Right?
1: Now, he is a newer artist now. Got to think about that, too.
0: Yeah, he is. All right, let's look at this. The song generated $7 million.
1: $7 million.
0: What you think he took home?
2: I'm gonna say about $800,000.
1: I give him a cool 1.5.
0: All right. Well, let me see. The pot was $7 million. They had the sample clearance of $2 million, and they said Big X the Plug walked away with $2.4 million.
1: Damn. Oh. I mean, that's not a bad payday.
2: It really ain't.
0: It's not.
1: Yeah, for a newer artist, especially.
2: But you'll still thought they would get way more.
0: Okay. Okay. Listen at this. Justin Bieber. Justin Bieber. They said 2 billion streams.
1: Damn.
0: Right, he had 2 billion streams on a song. I think the one song, I can't think of which one it is, but they said he made $27 million.
1: 2 billion with a B?
0: Yeah.
1: God damn.
0: Yeah, he had 2 billion streams, and which is crazy to me, right?
1: Yo.
0: And you would think that he'd make all this money. All right, well, they said that with 2 billion streams, he took home something like I forgot what it was, $2 million on a song.
1: I know you lying. Not Justin Bieber.
0: Justin Bieber.
1: Well, I guess I can kind of believe that because Justin Bieber seemed like one of them artists who signed to somebody, who signed to somebody, who signed to somebody else. You see what I'm saying? It's a lot of people that touch his money before he touches his money, which is one of his biggest gripes.
0: Right, but I just say, I mean, it's a lot. But anyway, yeah, $27 million was at stake, and they said he walked away with $2
1: million. That is insane.
0: Yeah, the record label got $18 million of the $27 million his song made.
1: They took advantage. Him
0: Burner
1: like
0: Boy. Remember this song from Burner Boy?
1: Okay.
0: All right. Guess what they said about Burner Boy?
1: Huh?
0: They said Burner Boy, he made some money on this song, all right? It got about 597 million streams. People were really listening to the song, right?
1: Yeah, worldwide.
0: Well, guess what? 60% of what they made $7 million on the song. 60% of it went to the sample to Toni Braxton.
1: Yeah, $7 million.
0: It made $7 million.
1: Sheesh.
0: And they said Burner Boy, he walked away with, y'all ready?
1: Yeah.
0: Well,
1: it's going to be low.
0: A whopping 996,000.
1: Yeah.
0: He didn't even get a million.
1: Yeah, that's been a
0: big. He didn't
1: even
0: make a million off of that.
2: As big as that song was.
1: Right, they took 60% of the money. Yeah, I knew that was going to be low.
0: All right, here we go. Drake, let's get to Drake.
2: Come on now.
0: God's Plan.
2: He got paid.
0: Y'all remember the song God's Plan? Okay, they said that Drake got 3 billion streams with it. It made $40 million.
1: Sheesh.
0: Drake only walked away with 7.
1: Oh, God. Only $7 million.
2: It made 40?
0: Uh-huh.
1: Cry me a river.
0: I'm telling you. But again.
1: Cry me a damn river.
0: Hold on. Let's do Drake Did One Dance. Remember that song? Remember that song?
1: Oh, yeah, I remember this. Got a Hennessy in my hand. I know he had to pay Hennessy some now.
0: They said the song, okay, hold on a second. The song, according to what I'm hearing, the song made $57 million.
1: Okay.
0: This song right here made $57 million.
1: Yeah.
0: The label got $37 million of that. Guess how much Drake walked away with? Guess how much Drake walked away with? 6.
1: Yeah, he's not even getting half of his own money for his own song that he put most of the work into.
0: That's what they were saying about the industry, like raping artists, taking advantage of artists and things.
1: Yeah, you literally getting a drop in the bucket.
0: Right, but you have a song that I mean, again, I'm looking at it right now that made $57 million, and the person who sings it, creates it,
1: only
0: made $6 million. That don't make no sense.
1: It show you the predatory practices of the industry.
0: Right. Okay. Yep. And the last one, I got to give you the last one because you would think that Drake would be the biggest, but he's not. The Weeknd is. Remember this song? Remember? All right, they said this song right

0: year. It made $71 million this song. It made more than Drake's, right?
1: Wow.
0: You got $71 million. How much you think The Weeknd kept of that? $71 million. What do you think?
1: I say $8
0: million. $8 million? What you think? What you think, JJ?
2: I'm going to go with $8 as well.
0: All right. Well, listen, according to this, it made $71 million. Uh-huh. The record label kept $11 million of that.
1: Okay.
0: Guess how much money The Weeknd walked away from with his own song?
1: Come on. Give it to me.
0: $42 million.
1: Ah,
0: I don't know what kind of deal he had.
1: Yeah, he got a very artist-friendly deal, what it sounded like. Good for him,
0: but
1: though.
0: The song made $71 million, and he kept $42 of it.
2: Damn.
0: One song.
2: He must got his own label.
0: Isn't that beautiful, though?
2: Yeah, yeah.
1: Hey, man, at The Weeknd. The Weeknd took his microphone with him afterwards. Yeah. Had to be his mic he recorded it with.
2: Damn.
0: All right, there you go.
2: He said, damn, during the week.
0: It's Dee Dee in the morning.

0: today's best mix of R&B, we are V1017. All right, listen, let's get to the hot topic because we got to talk about an NBA star who came out here and is basically saying he ain't going to be faithful, that no NBA player can be faithful. I think that's what this man is saying.
1: Wow.
0: Savannah James, don't want to listen right now. You don't want to listen right now, but we can't really talk about it. Let's get into it. Here we go.
2: Let her cook.
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0: Before we get to that, can we talk about Nepal, right? We're now seeing hundreds are dead. I think they said hundreds are dead. Thousands are still missing. Take a listen.
4: An agonizing wait for answers after devastating flooding hit the Nepal-Tibet border, with search and rescue efforts underway to find those who are still missing, including hundreds of tourists. The water pushing through the Himalayan region Wednesday morning and traveling at more than 40 miles per hour. The energy from the landslide equal to a magnitude 5.2 earthquake, according to the U.S. Geological Survey. Among the missing Americans, a group of 22 people from Tennessee were taking part in a spiritual pilgrimage with hundreds of other tourists in town to celebrate the full moon. A tour operator in Nepal says roads, homes, hotels, even immigration buildings are washed away. That torrent of water, mud, and debris traveling nearly 62 miles downriver, according to an ABC News analysis of video and satellite images.
5: The State Department pledging $500,000 in assistance to support emergency shelter and relief items is also deploying a disaster response advisor to support efforts on the ground.
6: Mm. Yeah, man. That caused a lot of damage.
0: Isn't it?
6: A lot of people still missing everything, man. That is crazy.
0: It's so sad to see. I mean, again, they're really in there digging through mud and trying to get to people.
1: Trying to figure out what people are, man. Yeah.
6: But I saw that was a couple from Dallas, Texas also, too, that was in that as well. So.
0: It was sad.
6: Sheesh.
0: Yeah. They show pictures of before and after. Have y'all seen the before and after pictures of the area?
6: No.
0: Oh, it's so sad. It's like you just see, you know, bridges are gone, streets, roads, houses are just covered in mud. It's just...
6: Yo. It kind of puts you in perspective, too. Like, it shows how, like, blessed America really is geographically. Because we don't really necessarily have things like that that are able to happen.
1: Take place, yeah.
6: Yeah, just because of the geographics of America. But my God, bro.
0: Well, I don't know. They say California need to be careful.
6: Oh, well, yeah, that's kind of true.
0: Yeah. All our lives, we've heard that if there's one bad earthquake, California falls into the water.
6: That, yeah. Florida going to be underwater in the future, they said. Yeah. We still have our things, but, yeah, we do. Man.
0: Y'all see, I'm so sad about Gladys Knight. They're saying it's shameful. They said that they have this woman touring, and she's dazed and confused.
6: Yeah, I saw that. There was a clip going viral last night, basically, of Gladys Knight at her most recent concert stop. Yeah. And she was pretty much on stage, kind of not seeming to know where she was.
0: By the way, that is not Gladys singing. Right. Just listen. That is her background singers singing.
6: Yeah.
0: She's got her back to the crowd. I want everybody to understand. Gladys Knight's back is to the crowd. She's facing the singers, looking at them sing as if she's just a part of the crowd, you know.
6: Right. She even, like, tried to give one of them a hug.
0: Yeah,
6: at
0: out of
6: one
0: nowhere.
6: Point, during the middle of the performance.
0: Yeah.
6: It's really wild. Really,
0: and
6: really
0: then
6: wild.
0: She did try to hit a few notes on the end, right? You would hear
6: she
0: her.
6: She did.
0: And she still sounds good. The voice is there.
6: Sounds amazing.
0: And, you know, I went to see her a couple of months ago.
6: Oh, sure did.
0: I did. I went to that concert with, it was Patti LaBelle,
6: Shaka Khan.
0: Yeah. And Stephanie Mills. And I'll say this. All of their voices. I caught Gladys on the end. I got there late.
6: Oh, really?
0: But what I heard at the end, she was great. And I watched them. They guided her off the stage.
6: Oh, yeah. Well, she did release a statement through her people. She said, after much soul searching, I've decided that I will be easing into fewer performances while focusing on transitioning into the next stage of my career and life moving forward. She said she'll be spending more time and projects with her husband and visiting her grandbabies in the future.
0: The husband must have wrote that.
1: But yeah, I was just going to say, going by that video, somebody else wrote that.
0: Yeah, she didn't write that.
1: Yeah, she didn't
0: write
1: that.
0: Well, you know, her son has been upset about it. He reported the husband and said that, you know, his mother had cognitive decline and everybody knew it, and she should not be out here performing. And now we see it.
6: Yeah, I remember
0: that.
6: That's wild, man.
0: Yeah, it's sad too. It's sad when you see our icons like this.
6: Yeah. I saw a comment that said, what type of contracts did they sign where they still have to perform and do music at this age?
0: Well, think about it. Back then they weren't paying that kind of money. And
6: now you got to get it now, right?
0: Yeah, and the record labels, they used to say that these people used to get more money touring.
6: Artists
0: get more money touring.
1: Hands down.
0: Finally, though, you guys, we got to talk about this. There's a guy named Michael Porter Jr. who says you can't give a man millions of dollars, he's going to cheat. Take a listen.
7: You can't give any man millions of dollars, five-star hotel room in the biggest and the nicest cities in the world with, you know, women waiting in the lobby and people willing to do this for him and do that for him. You can't give nobody that and expect them to be a saint. That's a, come on, man.
2: That's
7: like,
2: impossible.
7: Come on, man. You gave the wisest man, Solomon, the wisest man in the world to ever exist. You gave him all the wisdom and all the riches, and he still was folding left and right. You know what I mean? Like, he still fell into temptation. Samson, strongest in the world, fell to temptation. You know, David fell to temptation. Like, it's so, that's just, so that's, you can't give nobody the whole world and expect them to just not fall. We're human, you know what I'm saying?
0: Again, Savannah, I hope you didn't hear that. Yeah. Savannah James, and any woman married to an NBA player, good luck.
1: Yeah. I don't think all men are like that, though.
6: Yeah.
1: Not all men, man. I think there's some good ones out here, man.
0: What's,
1: I think
0: the, what's the percentage you think? Give me the percentage.
1: It's going to be, it's low. Hey, say that. You heard what I said. Not all men. If I had to throw a percentage, I'm going to say about 3%.
0: Okay.
1: I'll be honest.
0: And there was some honesty. The true, honest response from JJ.
1: Yes.
0: Let's shut the show down, guys. Coming up next, it's Dee Dee in the Morning.
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TGIF, happy Friday with V107. Today's a mix of R&B. Do you have any plans for the weekend? Whatever you do, keep in mind that it is supposed to rain. Temperatures are going to be mid. So I think I'm going to read a book and be on my deck this weekend.

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I think they all have a handbook. But anyways, she says, you can only control your reaction and not the situation. And let's just say that sentence has saved me from going off the deep end a few times, so I hope it helps you. Happy Friday, friend. If

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22: A mostly cloudy day across southwest Georgia with scattered showers and thunderstorms likely, high in the upper 80s. A few thunderstorms around tonight, low 72. We'll keep it mostly cloudy, scattered storms tomorrow, high 89. For more sunshine breaking through Sunday, still a few thunderstorms. I'm Georgia WeatherNet meteorologist KJ Allen.
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0: I got some headlines you might have missed on B107, today's mix of R&B. I'm Ebony Williams. Happy Friday. We're going to call this like a TV edition, okay? So Coco Jones lands Bel Air spinoff as Hillary Banks gets her own series. I'm not sure if we need it, but I'm going to tune in for the first few episodes and see what I think. Now Lauren London is set to play Snoop Dogg's mother in an upcoming biopic, so congrats to her. Issa Rae is returning to HBO with a new series. A male comedy, she says, is from the Insecure team, so I can't wait to see what she comes up with that. I feel like it's just going to be male Insecure, but I'll still give it a shot. And Janet Jackson didn't participate in the Michael biopic because she's creating one of her own. And speaking of Michael, Michael 2 is in production and it will focus on all the allegations he went through. So that one should definitely be nice and juicy. I can't wait to see their side of the story on that. More of your requests are on the way, so keep it here. Review 107.
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11: Showers and thunderstorms around this afternoon. A few showers this evening as well. Mostly cloudy skies. Our high school football kickoff temperature will be in the upper 70s. We drop to the low 70s by tomorrow morning. Clouds, showers, and thunderstorms around tomorrow. High 86. More rain Sunday. I'm Georgia WeatherNet meteorologist KJ Allen.
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It's National Red Wine Day. No wonder why my girlfriends want to get together today and have a good old kiki after work. I'm not mad at it. And tonight, I'm actually not hosting. I'm actually going to go to somebody else's house. Pray for me.

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21: Showers and thunderstorms around this afternoon. A few showers this evening as well. Mostly cloudy skies. Our high school football kickoff temperature will be in the upper 70s. We drop to the low 70s by tomorrow morning. Clouds, showers, and thunderstorms around tomorrow. High 86. More rain Sunday. I'm Georgia WeatherNet meteorologist KJ Allen.
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0: All right, let's get into it once again on V117. Today's mix of R&B. I'm Ebony Williams with some more headlines you might have missed. The Moneywell edition. The Treasury Department reported that the U.S. federal debt has reached $40 trillion. Yikes. ESPN is set to raise subscription prices just in time for football season. Now, I wonder what this means for my trio package that I have with Hulu. Hopefully nothing goes up with there. And Chris Brown is ordered to pay his ex-housekeeper, who was attacked by his dog, $13 million from his current tour. So no wonder why they added more dates to the R&B tour. He and Usher are set to be in Atlanta from November 5th to the 11th. Look, he gotta work, honey, to pay off all of these lawsuits. Well, at least she's gonna be getting her money, so I'm happy about that. Coming up within the next hour, got that fun fact of the day for you on V117.
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26: Showers and thunderstorms around this afternoon. A few showers this evening as well. Mostly cloudy skies. Our high school football kickoff temperature will be in the upper 70s. We drop to the low 70s by tomorrow morning. Clouds, showers, and thunderstorms around tomorrow. High 86. More rain Sunday. I'm Georgia WeatherNet meteorologist KJ Allen.
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0: Here is a fun fact of the day on V1017. Today's mix of R&B, Ebony Williams, is brought to us because I stumbled upon this email blast I subscribed to, Fact Check. And when things are extremely interesting, I had to share it with you. Like, apparently there's no such thing as not being a distracted driver, especially when you're on the phone, even if you are hands-free. This is according to scientific research that says it's still a cognitive distraction. My friends hate texting or calling me because I rarely answer the phone when I'm driving. If I do, I ask you if it's an emergency, and then I say I call you back. That sounds great, right? But the problem is I always forget to call them back. And scientists say that whether you're using a hand-free device or not, if you're still distracted driving, it's just as worse as driving under the influence. Ugh, I hate and love a scientific study, honey. Coming up is more of your requests. You already know what to do. Keep it here for V1017.
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V1017, today's mix of R&B, more of that weather update for you if you plan on doing something this weekend. Highs in the mid-80s all around and rain and clouds, low 73. I'm not sure about you, but for me, that is perfect reading weather on my deck, and that's exactly what I'm going to be doing.

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B1017, today's midday quote comes from my therapist, and I'm sure she gets it from all the other therapists. I think they all have a handbook. But anyways, she says, you can only control your reaction and not the situation. And let's just say that sentence has saved me from going off the deep end a few times, so I hope it helps you. Happy Friday, friend.

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3: Showers and thunderstorms around this afternoon. A few showers this evening as well. Mostly cloudy skies. Our high school football kickoff temperature will be in the upper 70s. We drop to the low 70s by tomorrow morning. Clouds, showers, and thunderstorms around tomorrow. High 86. More rain Sunday. I'm Georgia WeatherNet meteorologist KJ Allen.
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0: V1017, today's mix of R&B. It's Ebony Williams. And well, my friend, it's that time for me to head on out of here and enjoy my Friday. And I can't wait for you to enjoy yours as well. Frank Ski's going to come in and take care of you for the rest of your afternoon. Don't forget, it's National Red Wine Day. It's going to be nice and rainy. It'll be a perfect day to just chit-chat with some friends or maybe yourself or your boo thing or, I don't know, a family member. Either way, hope you enjoy yourself and you have a fantastic weekend. I'll talk to you on Monday. Until then, be safe, have fun. 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
0: It's Frank Ski, and it is time for your Inspirational Vitamin. When did we start believing that if something is difficult, it must not be God? Listen, some of us have really convinced ourselves that if the door doesn't open immediately, if the relationship takes too much work, if the business has too many obstacles, if that dream requires too much sacrifice, then somehow God must be telling us no. You know what I think? I think we've confused comfort with calling. Think about it. All through the Bible, when God called Noah to build the ark, it wasn't convenient. When Moses was called to lead the Israelites, it wasn't convenient. And when Jesus carried the cross, nothing convenient about it. Yet every one of those difficult moments was God's plan and his purpose. You see, we've been taught to chase what's easy, but God often calls us to do what's necessary. The difficult conversation you've been avoiding. Maybe that's where the healing begins. The class you've been putting off. Maybe that's the education that changes your family's future. That business you've been afraid to start because it feels risky. What if that's the very opportunity God has placed in front of you? You know, too often you and I, we pray and we complain when life gives us something that requires for us to be strong. We pray for wisdom. Then we get frustrated with the decisions that force us to grow. We pray for purpose. Then we shy away when purpose demands sacrifice. Listen, sometimes the hardest roads lead to the greatest blessing. And if God has called you to it, he's going to equip you. So stop asking why is it so hard, and instead ask what God is developing in you through this. I'm Frank Ski, and that is your Inspirational Vitamin. Some

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1: 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Coming up on the Frank Skeets Show. 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
1: Hey crew, it's Frank Ski. Okay, listen, let me tell you something. The devil was busy with me on Wednesday. Woo! I had to step back and say, Jesus, please take the wheel. 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I know. Woo, the devil was trying me, man, because hundreds of y'all went on there to get it. 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Thank you. I love you for that. Thank y'all, man. 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
9: Showers and thunderstorms around this afternoon. A few showers this evening as well. Mostly cloudy skies. Our high school football kickoff temperature will be in the upper 70s. We drop to the low 70s by tomorrow morning. Clouds, showers, and thunderstorms around tomorrow. High 86. More rain Sunday. I'm Georgia WeatherNet meteorologist KJ Allen.
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0: It's Frank Ski, and it is time to jump into this Nosy Report. Well, first of all, Chris Brown. Some more bad news for him. Chris Brown is being ordered to open up his books as his former housekeeper is continuing to try to collect that $13 million judgment against him. An L.A. judge has denied Chris Brown's request for another month to turn over financial records to Maria Avila, who is seeking to collect the judgment from that 2020 incident at Chris Brown's home where she was attacked by his dog. Now, court documents obtained by TMZ say Chris Brown's been ordered to disclose his financial income, including money collected from his current tour with Usher. And that includes his pay-per-concert appearance fees, merchandise income, even YouTube earnings. Remember that jury found Chris Brown liable after she was seriously injured by his dog. The judge has now rejected Chris Brown's motion for more time, meaning he still has to turn over that financial information. How about Snoop Dogg is looking for an ice cream taster? Snoop Dogg may have one of the sweetest jobs in the world, and he's hiring. He's looking for a full-time international ice cream taster for his Dr. Bombay ice cream brand. And yes, this is real, and it's a paid position. The job reportedly pays $10,000, requires someone with a refined palate who is willing to travel internationally and taste different flavors while providing detailed feedback about the products. Dr. Bombay was founded by Snoop Dogg's son, Cordell, and ice cream scientist, Maya Warren.
3: Hold up. I'm hiring an international ice cream taster here at Dr. Bombay. 10 grand a month? You can apply anywhere in the world.
0: So if you've ever said, I have a refined palate, this might be your time to put your taste buds to work. And Andre 3000 is starring in Scooby-Doo Netflix series. You heard what I said. The Atlanta rap legend has officially joined the cast of Netflix's new live-action Scooby-Doo series, marking his return to the franchise.

0: franchise more than 20 years after he recorded the original song Land of a Million Drums with Outkast for the 2002 Scooby-Doo movie. That track became part of the soundtrack for the beloved cartoon adaptation. And now Andre is stepping back to the Scooby-Doo universe in a whole new way. Now, details about his character are being kept under wraps, but let's be honest. Andre 3000 showing up in a Scooby-Doo mystery sure sounds good to me. I'm Frank Ski, and that is your Nosy Report.
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0: 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It's Frank Ski, and listen, my favorite part of the show, you know, my church is check-in. I love my church's check-in because I love our colorful church people. And you know, I get invited to all the churches because I do that inspirational vitamin. I've often wondered what pastors think when they're up there preaching, and then some woman walks in, and you know, she got all the body in the world. Y'all know how y'all ladies be going to church now, some of y'all now. With them tight skirts, and big booties, and you're walking past the pastor. Sometimes I wonder to myself, what do the pastors be thinking? So, Lord, you know what happened. Lord, you know what happened. I was in church the other day, right? So I'm sitting there with one of my buddies in this church, right? And he got a for real pastor, preaches the word. And this young girl gets up, and boy, she had the tight Fashion Nova dress on, tight. Looked like she was almost going to the club and walked past the pulpit. What did Pastor Marvin do?
1: Our scripture is found. Wait a minute. Look at here, boy. Yes, sir. Don't sit here and try to act like you've been saved all your life.
0: Oh, my God. I've been waiting for a pastor to act like that forever. You know how it is. Y'all know pastors be looking. The pastor was sitting there preaching, and she walked right past him.
1: Our scripture is found. Wait a minute. Look at here, boy. Yes, sir.
0: He said, yes, sir. Look at here. What'd you say, pastor?
1: Our scripture is found. Wait a minute. Look at here, boy. Yes, sir.
0: Don't sit here and act like you've been saved all your life. I hear you, Pastor. I'm Frank Ski, and that is your church's check-in. Let's go.

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How about some more great music? Well, you already know I got you. And more entertainment and news you need coming up on The Frank Skeets Show. Let's go.

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1: Hey, crew, it's Frank Ski. Okay, listen, let me tell you something. The devil was busy with me on Wednesday. Woo! I had to step back and say, Jesus, please take the wheel. You got to drive this one, because I can't. 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Thank you. I love you for that. Thank y'all, man. 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
24: Showers and thunderstorms around this afternoon. A few showers this evening as well. Mostly cloudy skies. Our high school football kickoff temperature will be in the upper 70s. We drop to the low 70s by tomorrow morning. Cloud, showers, and thunderstorms around tomorrow. High 86. More rain Sunday. I'm Georgia WeatherNet meteorologist KJ Allen.
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today's best mix of R&B. 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Hey, how's it going? Hey, listen, I just want to say thank you, thank you, thank you for checking out The Frank Ski Show. Of course, more great music and more of The Frank Ski Show is coming up. Let's go.

0: she make a lot of money. And because she make a lot of money, they try to take advantage of her, right? She says the new music video that she just dropped cost her $1 million to produce. She says she's feeling some type of way because in the industry, everybody knows she making money and she hot. So everybody's overcharging her for stuff. She says it's gotten to the point where she questions some of the prices and wants to know exactly where the hell is all this money going. And this isn't the first time Cardi B spent a lot of money on a video. But for this video, she said, nah, it shouldn't have cost that much.
1: Yo, I don't understand how the this music video was expensive. This is what I be talking about. Like, sometimes it is so annoying to be Cardi B. And I'm thinking, right, that this music video will be about, I'll say about $250,000. Bro, this video came out to be over $1 million.
0: $1 million for the latest video. Now, here's the reason why she's saying that. You know, technology don't cost as much as it used to. You can do a video for a lot cheaper than you did back in the day. Back in the day, $1 million video was nothing. But now, come on now, with modern technology, it don't cost that much. So then later on that evening, Cardi B is doing a live video, right? Now pay attention. And she may have just spoiled the beans on Chipotle's next big menu item. So during the Instagram live, Cardi B pulls out a bag of Chipotle's new chili lime tortilla chips. And she starts eating one of them on camera. The only problem is, somebody in her feed quickly reminded her she wasn't supposed to announce them yet. She realized the chips weren't officially coming out until Monday. So what did Cardi B say? Oops, my bad. And continues to pull out a chip and put it into the dip, like Cardi B knows how to do.
1: I dip it in the vinegar. I really like to spread it in the vinegar sometimes. I dip it in the vinegar.
0: Okay. And then she put the chip in the dip. She's eating it, slapping the table. And let me tell you something. When she was eating that chip, it looked good. Cardi B, you are crazy. Well, listen, Chipotle hasn't officially announced the launch yet. But after Cardi B spilled the beans, or should we say spilled the chips, the company posted a very cryptic response online. So Cardi B accidentally became Chipotle's newest marketing director. All right, I'm going to go out and get those chips because they look good to me. I'm Frank Ski. It's the Frank Ski Show. Let's go.
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It's the Frank Ski Show. More of the best music. And, of course, the entertainment you come to love. Coming up on the Frank Ski Show. 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
1: Well, here's the latest update with the Tupac trial. What up, crew? It's Frank Ski. Nearly 30 years after Tupac Shakur's murder, his family once again is facing those painful memories as the trial comes closer to a verdict. Tupac's stepbrother, the rapper Maurice Mopreme Shakur, spoke with ABC News Live about growing up alongside the hip-hop icon and what this moment actually means for the family.
2: None of this is fun. We weren't even contacted until 28 years later. So in that period, we've been learning how to deal with our trauma, our heartbreak, and to keep moving forward.
1: Mopreme says seeing the case play out in court has been emotional, but his family continues to want answers and accountability. And when he was asked what justice would look like, his brother Mopreme put it simply, saying justice would be having my brother back. The trial against Dwayne Keefe D. Davis, who was accused of orchestrating Tupac's 1996 murder, is now heading towards closing arguments, and prosecutors have rested their case, and Davis's defense has also finished producing evidence. And also, the defense rested their case, and Keefe D. never took the stand. His attorneys called just three former LAPD officers before resting the case. Now, the defense has argued that Davis exaggerated his involvement in Tupac's murder over the years for attention and financial gain. Prosecutors, however, have relied heavily on Davis's own statements and interviews where he described being in the car during the shooting and even providing the weapon. Now, both sides have finished presenting their case. Closing arguments are scheduled for Monday. The jury is expected to begin deliberations. If convicted, the 63-year-old could face life in prison. After nearly 30 years of questions surrounding Tupac's murder, we could be just days away from finding out what the jury decides. I'm Frank Ski. It's the Frank Ski Show. Let's go.

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1: How about some more great music? Well, you already know I got you. And more entertainment and news you need coming up on The Frank Skeets Show. 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
1: All right, have you guys been watching what is going on with our icon, Miss Gladys Knight? Woo, I don't know how you feel about this, but I feel that they are exploiting Gladys Knight. I don't know who they are, but somebody is. Now, the 82-year-old singer, I don't know if you've been watching online, but there's a lot of videos online that are showing her at her shows. And like in the middle of the show, she'll just stop and look dazed, like she doesn't know what's going on, like she doesn't know where she is, she doesn't know what's happening, and she kind of just walks off stage. It's crazy. The videos, when you see them, you're like, why are they putting Gladys Knight out here? Evidently, something is going on. She's getting older. She doesn't have full use of all her senses. What is happening? Well, now she's announced she's scaling back on her touring schedule after a lot of performances have really sparked concerns among the fans and people working on the tour. As I said, there are videos out there of her shows showing her really confused at times, taking multiple breaks and relying heavily on her backup singers. TMZ is reporting that some people close to the tour were concerned enough to question whether or not she should still be performing. The answer is no. And here's the crazy part. Her husband and manager, William McDowell, says Gladys wants to keep singing and has not been diagnosed with dementia. He says she has good days and she has bad days, and they plan to have her evaluated by a doctor. Come on, son. That is your wife. She is walking around dazed on stage in front of thousands of people. Now, Gladys is saying she's ready for fewer performances as she transitions to the next stage of her career and life, spending more time with her husband and grandchildren. And she made it clear this is not necessarily retirement. And after more than 70 years of entertaining us, Gladys says she still hopes to see her fans on the road. Okay, can we stop? Can we really stop? Gladys, auntie, mama, sit down. Go enjoy your family and your husband. But being on the road and being on tour, that is not the way to go. I'm Frank Ski. It's the Frank Ski Show. Let's go.
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7: 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Looking out. Looking out.
8: Scattered showers and thunderstorms around this evening. Mostly cloudy. A little foggy again overnight tonight with a low in the low 70s. Tomorrow, mostly cloudy. Good chance of showers and thunderstorms popping up throughout the day with a high of 86. Showers tomorrow night, low 71. More rain Sunday. I'm Georgia WeatherNet meteorologist KJ Allen.
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Hey, how's it going? 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Of course, more great music and more of The Frank Skeez Show is coming up. 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
1: Hey crew, it's Frank Ski. Okay, listen, let me tell you something. The devil was busy with me on Wednesday. Woo! I had to step back and say, Jesus, please take the wheel. You got to drive this one because I can't. Hundreds of you went to frankski.com to subscribe to get your inspirational vitamin delivered to you personally every day. Now, you know I do the inspirational vitamin on the show every single day, right? Well, I'm going to send it to you in your email every day, but all you got to do is subscribe to get it. Well, hundreds of you tried to do that, except you found out you couldn't get on, right? So here's the deal. Here's

0: 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Matter of fact, the first week is absolutely free. 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I know. Woo, the devil was trying me, man, because hundreds of y'all went on there to get it. 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All right. Thank you. I love you for that. Thank y'all, man. It's the Frank Ski Show. 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

0: V1017 with Dee Dee in the morning and today's best mix of R&B all day. It's Frank Ski, and listen, my favorite part of the show, you know, my church's check-in. I love my church's check-in because I love our colorful church people. And you know, I get invited to all the churches because I do that inspirational vitamin. I've often wondered what pastors think when they're up there preaching and then some woman walks in and, you know, she got all the body in the world. Y'all know how y'all ladies be going to church now, some of y'all now, with them tight skirts and big booties, and you're walking past the pastor. Sometimes I wonder to myself, what do the pastors be thinking? So, Lord, you know what happened. Lord, you know what happened. I was in church the other day, right? So I'm sitting there with one of my buddies in this church, right? And he got a for real pastor, preaches the word. And this young girl gets up, and boy, she had the tight Fashion Nova dress on, tight, looked like she was almost going to the club, and walked past the pulpit. What did Pastor Marvin do?
1: Our scripture is found. Wait a minute. Look at here, boy. Yes, sir. Oh. Don't sit here and try to act like you've been saved all your life.
0: Oh, my God. I've been waiting for a pastor to act like that forever. You know how it is. Y'all know pastors be looking. The pastor was sitting there preaching, and she walked right past him.
1: Our scripture is found. Wait a minute. Look at here, boy. Yes, sir.
0: He said, yes, sir. Look at here. What'd you say, pastor?
1: Our scripture is found. Wait a minute. Look at here, boy. Yes, sir. Don't sit here and act like you've been saved all your life.
0: I hear you, Pastor. I'm Frank Ski, and that is your church's check-in. Let's go.
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0: It's Frank Ski, and it is time to jump into this Nosy Report. Well, first of all, Chris Brown. Some more bad news for him. Chris Brown is being ordered to open up his books as his former housekeeper is continuing to try to collect that $13 million judgment against him. An L.A. judge has denied Chris Brown's request for another month to turn over financial records to Maria Avila, who is seeking to collect the judgment from that 2020 incident at Chris Brown's home where she was attacked by his dog. Now, court documents obtained by TMZ say Chris Brown's been ordered to disclose his financial income, including money collected from his current tour with Usher. And that includes his pay-per-concert appearance fees, merchandise income, even YouTube earnings. Remember that jury found Chris Brown liable after she was seriously injured by his dog. The judge has now rejected Chris Brown's motion for more time, meaning he still has to turn over that financial information. How about Snoop Dogg is looking for an ice cream taster? Snoop Dogg may have one of the sweetest jobs in the world, and he's hiring. He's looking for a full-time international ice cream taster for his Dr. Bombay ice cream brand. And yes, this is real, and it's a paid position. The job reportedly pays $10,000, requires someone with a refined palate who is willing to travel internationally and taste different flavors while providing detailed feedback about the products. Dr. Bombay was founded by Snoop Dogg's son, Cordell, and ice cream scientist, Maya Warren.
3: Hold up. I'm hiring an international ice cream taster here at Dr. Bombay. 10 grand a month? You can apply anywhere in the world.
0: So if you've ever said, I have a refined palate, this might be your time to put your taste buds to work. And Andre 3000 is starring in Scooby-Doo Netflix series. You heard what I said. The Atlanta rap legend has officially joined the cast of Netflix's new live-action Scooby-Doo series, marking his return to the franchise more than 20 years after he recorded the original song Land of a Million Drums with Outkast for the 2002 Scooby-Doo movie. That track became part of the soundtrack for the beloved cartoon adaptation. And now Andre is stepping back to the Scooby-Doo universe in a whole new way. Now, details about his character are being kept under wraps, but let's be honest. Andre 3000 showing up in a Scooby-Doo mystery sure sounds good to me. I'm Frank Ski, and that is your Nosy Report.
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12: Scattered showers and thunderstorms around this evening. Mostly cloudy, a little foggy again overnight tonight with a low in the low 70s. Tomorrow, mostly cloudy, good chance of showers and thunderstorms popping up throughout the day with a high of 86. Showers tomorrow night, low 71. More rain Sunday. I'm Georgia WeatherNet meteorologist KJ Allen.
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0: It's Frank Ski, and it is time for your Inspirational Vitamin. When did we start believing that if something is difficult, it must not be God? Listen, some of us have really convinced ourselves that if the door doesn't open immediately, if the relationship takes too much work, if the business has too many obstacles, if that dream requires too much sacrifice, then somehow God must be telling us no. You know what I think? I think we've confused comfort with calling. Think about it. All through the Bible, when God called Noah to build the ark, it wasn't convenient. When Moses was called to lead the Israelites, it wasn't convenient. And when Jesus carried the cross, nothing convenient about it. Yet every one of those difficult moments was God's plan and his purpose. You see, we've been taught to chase what's easy, but God often calls us to do what's necessary. The difficult conversation you've been avoiding, maybe that's where the healing begins. The class you've been putting off, maybe that's the education that changes your family's future. That business you've been afraid to start because it feels risky. What if that's the very opportunity God has placed in front of you? You know, too often you and I, we pray and we complain when life gives us something that requires for us to be strong. We pray for wisdom. Then we get frustrated with the decisions that force us to grow. We pray for purpose. Then we shy away when purpose demands sacrifice. Listen, sometimes the hardest roads lead to the greatest blessing. And if God has called you to it, he's going to equip you. So stop asking why is it so hard, and instead ask what God is developing in you through this. I'm Frank Ski, and that is your Inspirational Vitamin. Some

0: The National Weather Service in Tallahassee has issued a flash flood warning for West Central Colquitt County in Georgia, Southeastern Mitchell County in Southwestern Georgia, until 8:45 p.m. Eastern Daylight Time. At 6:42 p.m. Eastern Daylight Time, Doppler radar indicated thunderstorms producing heavy rain across the warned area. Between 1.5 and 3 inches of rain have fallen. Additional rainfall amounts of 1 to 2 inches are possible in the warned area. Flash flooding is ongoing or expected to begin shortly. Hazard: flash flooding caused by thunderstorms. Source: radar indicated. Impact: flash flooding of small creeks and streams, urban areas, highways, streets and underpasses, as well as other poor drainage and low-lying areas. Some locations that will experience flash flooding include Pelham, Camilla, Cotton, Tinsanton, Laney, Hartsfield, Rangeville and Bay. Flooding on Senior 3 southbound at Nix Road. All lanes closed. Turn around, don't drown when encountering flooded roads. Most flood deaths occur in vehicles. Repeating, a flash flood warning has been issued until 8:45 p.m. Eastern Daylight Time for the following counties in Georgia, Colquitt and Mitchell.
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3: Scattered showers and thunderstorms around this evening. Mostly cloudy. A little foggy again overnight tonight with a low in the low 70s. Tomorrow, mostly cloudy. Good chance of showers and thunderstorms popping up throughout the day with a high of 86. Showers tomorrow night, low

0: 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I'm Georgia WeatherNet meteorologist KJ Allen.
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